0: Oh, that's fun. Ricky Lee Jones, Chuck E's and Cheese. No, I'm sorry, Chuck E's and Love. Chuck E. Cheese is something completely different, and so is this show. Saving the 70s is coming right back.
1: I'm Jonathan McKee, and you're listening to Plugged In. Avatar, The Last Airbender, now in its second season on Netflix, is a live-action retelling of the Nickelodeon animated series. It follows 12-year-old Aang as he learns to master the four elements to save a world at war.
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1: 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And families should know the show includes heavy spiritual elements. 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I'm Jonathan McKee with Plugged In by Focus on the Family.

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2: 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And I think it's the other one. There actually is a Denver, North Carolina. It's between Newton and Charlotte, and the city limits signs say Denver of the East. This is Mike. Welcome to Saving the 70s.

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1: That's America. A-M-U-R-K-A is how it's spelled. That's the southern pronunciation. Sister Golden Hair, I'm saving them gosh darn 70s.

0: Thank you. 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I come from New York. I'm one of the New York Puerto Ricans. And, well, not really, not completely, because my father's Hungarian. So I'm a Hungarican. That's why I know I don't look it, right? 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That's from my father. From my Puerto Rican mother, I got my nose and my mustache.
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0: Feel Like Making Love, music from Bad Company on Saving the 70s. Just before that, Come On Over from Olivia Newton-John. I'm Mike, and Saving the 70s is coming right back. You better be here.
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3: No Shohei Ohtani tonight for the Dodgers as they take on the Cardinals at home. He's been taken out of the lineup after appearing in physical pain during last night's game. It's the first time that Ohtani has been held out of the lineup since July 30th. That game starts at 10:10 Eastern time in L.A. Right now, the Red Sox and the Orioles are tied at one apiece, and it's the bottom of the second inning. The Blue Jays outscored the Guardians 6-3. Toronto is a half game out of the final wildcard spot in the AL behind Cleveland, while the Astros beat the White Sox 6-2. Chicago still has a three-game lead over Cleveland in the AL Central. The SEC has filed a lawsuit in the state of Alabama against LSU and Lane Kiffin, trying to stop them from what they call a deliberate and coordinated campaign to recruit professional athletes to play football for LSU. And in the NFL, Cardinals wide receiver Michael Wilson has agreed to a three-year, $75 million extension.
4: Marshall University has had some highly decorated coaches in its history. Do you know which coach led their teams to the most wins? Cam Henderson's teams won 436 basketball, football, and baseball games at Marshall. That was the most in school history until Shonda Stanton arrived as the Hurt softball coach. She passed Henderson's win total in 2014 and won 560 games in her 18 seasons at Marshall. With your Marshall Health Marshall Minute, I'm Steve Cotton.
5: WPWP.

0: Here's a guy who'll never be cool enough to hang out with a groovy chick like me, Mike Walker, on Saving the 70s.
1: Hey, that really hurts. It's true, but it hurts. I am who she said I was, and the show is, well, what she said.

0: Welcome to my job, man. Nobody goes right to work. Right? You always got a little time, belongs to you. You first get there, you don't run right in. You don't see memos dated 9:01. People don't jump out of bed and vacuum, right? Get a little time to take it easy, you know? Good job, man. Originally, this job was called Fool. That was the old name. Understand your son's a fool, Mrs. Carlin. Well, I'm with Chris and Lexi.
1: Man, if he were any more laid back, he'd be asleep. George Carlin from a 1973 appearance on The Tonight Show on Saving the 70s.

0: Love that song. Rock the Boat from the Hughes Corporation along with Bile Thing from Fancy on Saving the 70s with Mike. Stay right where you are while we pass the hat. Unless, of course, you're in traffic.
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3: Sit on it, Richie.

Star Wars, Miko at Saving the 70s. I'm Mike Walker, and sometimes when we touch the honesties too much and I just ruin it by saying something completely inappropriate like, oh, I don't know, honey, just between the two of us, are them things real? You

Sometimes when we touch Dan Hill on Saving the 70s, I don't mean to imply that Dan Hill had too much facial hair back then, but I will say that ordinarily to view a face like that, one would have to visit the primate section at the local zoo. I'm sorry, was that harsh? Mike on Saving the 70s with Player. This time I'm in it for your money, that's what I want. No, for love, that's what I'm in it for.

0: This time, a minute for love. Player on Saving the 70s with Mike Walker along with Dan Hill. Sometimes when we touch, when we come back here on Saving the 70s, must have been a better way of saying that, but it eludes me. So when we come back here on Saving the 70s, something else from the darkest recesses of the Walker Memorial Library.
1: The San Pedro Beach Bugs.
2: What is it?
3: A police dog.
1: They're cunning.
3: He's undercover.
2: Oh, boy.
1: But they got a surprise from Charlie's Angels. The San Pedro Beach Bums, right before 49ers versus Steelers on NFL football.
4: Is Saving the 70s.
0: Could that possibly suck more? No, it could not. This is Mike. Welcome to Saving the 70s.

one you're with and pray the one you love is not a good shot. Stephen Stills. It occurs to me that this song is about more than just the subject at hand. It's actually a little deeper commentary on prejudice itself. For some reason, people seem to need someone to feel supported.

0: Ooh, I love that song from that guitar riff at the first. I am hooked. Billy Swan, I Can Help, along with Short People from Randy Newman on Saving the 70s.
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3: No Shohei Ohtani tonight for the Dodgers as they take on the Cardinals at home. He's been taken out of the lineup after appearing in physical pain during last night's game. It's the first time that Ohtani has been held out of the lineup since July 30th. That game starts at 10:10 Eastern time in L.A. Right now, the Red Sox and the Orioles are tied at one apiece, and it's the bottom of the second inning. The Blue Jays outscored the Guardians 6-3. Toronto is a half game out of the final wild card spot in the AL behind Cleveland, while the Astros beat the White Sox 6-2. Chicago still has a three-game lead over Cleveland in the AL Central. The SEC has filed a lawsuit in the state of Alabama against LSU and Lane Kiffin, trying to stop them from what they call a deliberate and coordinated campaign to recruit professional athletes to play football for LSU. And in the NFL, Cardinals wide receiver Michael Wilson has agreed to a three-year, $75 million extension.
4: Ricky Henderson's 130 stolen bases in the 1982 season has stood as the modern-day major league record for some 40 years now, but the

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1: 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WBAG, 1470 AM in Greensboro, North Carolina. I'm Mike. This is Saving the 70s.

financial situation. Nothing from nothing. Billy Preston, I'm Saving the 70s with Mike Walker, and this one is from the Poseidon Adventure. Remember, Shelley Winters may not be used as a personal flotation device.

Dr. Maureen McGovern, of course, a distant relative of President George McGovern, who was elected U.S. President in 1972. In another dimension, certainly not in this one. You know, I like this here bass drum. I think I'm going to kick it real hard.

0: It'll make a blind man walk, make a lame man talk, make a dyslexic man make sense. One-of-a-kind love affair. 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I'm Mike, and there's more after this.
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2: Can't find your favorite organic grocery products? Blame the hackers. One of the nation's largest food distributors had to take its systems offline recently after learning they'd been victimized by cyber criminals. United Natural Foods Incorporated admitted the incident in its recent earnings report. The company is a supplier of grocery stock to Whole Foods. They won't say exactly what the hack attack was, only that they detected unauthorized access that forced them to take down the information systems used by its customers. That has all reportedly led to interruptions of supply to those grocery stores. Whole Foods tells Reuters they've been working as quickly as possible to restock their shelves, but the incident again calls attention to the need for cybersecurity and how bad actors can cause interruptions in business and commerce. And in this case, access to food. And that is costly. With Fox on Tech, I'm Eben Brown, Fox News.
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0: Excuse me, but do you know what time it is?
4: It's summertime, summertime, summertime, summertime, summertime, summertime, summertime, summertime, summertime, summertime, summertime, summertime, summertime.
0: That's right, but I'm not talking about the season. It's Donna Summertime on Saving the 70s. I'm Mike. Welcome back.

I'm not just saying that because I let you have your way with me. There's Donna Summer on Saving the 70s. I might. And if there's something you'd like to hear on the show, just write it on the back of a $20 bill and send it to Saving the 70s at AOL.com.

0: Hollywood Nights, Bob Seger, along with Count on Me, Jefferson Starship, on Saving the 70s. I reckon staying tuned would be a pretty good idea, so why don't you?
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0: What a voice from July of 1970, Casey Kasem on American Top 40. And I'm Mike, this is Saving the 70s.

1970, Brotherhood of Man, United We Stand. I'm Saving the 70s. I'm Mike Walker, welcoming two new affiliates this week. WFGH, 90.7 FM in Fort Gay, West Virginia. And we will be on two new FM stations owned by the same people by the first of 2016. And also, this next one is really meaningful to me because I am blind. ACB Radio, American Council of the Blind, is going to carry Saving the 70s on ACB Interactive. Although I try hard to discourage it, the Saving the 70s family of stations continues to grow. Welcome!

Bands and Queen Abba on Saving the 70s with Mike Walker. My 57th birthday is coming up on September the 10th, and might as well dream big. So here's what I want for my birthday. I want Abba to reunite and do a song called Dabba Duel, just so I can cap my career by being able to truthfully say, here's Abba, Dabba Duel.

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1: Stairway to Heaven, Led Zeppelin, and Don't It Make My Brown Eyes Blue from Crystal Gale. Name another radio show where you can hear those two songs back to back. Oh, the show is Saving the 70s.

0: Chicago, if you leave me now, you'll take away the biggest part of me. What do you suppose is the biggest part of me? You're right, I'm a radio personality. It's my ego. 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
3: 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The Mandalorian is an armor-clad bounty hunter named Din Djarin. He's a man of few words who has also become an unlikely surrogate father to a little Yoda-like

0: guy named Grogu. Now they've got a new assignment, rescuing Jabba the Hutt's son, Rata. What could possibly go wrong? The Mandalorian and Grogu is a lightweight standalone adventure. Families will find a bit of Star Wars spirituality and a lot of bloodless violence. 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I'm Adam Holtz with Plugged In by Focus on the Family.
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2: We've got everything from what you would expect, the nostalgic holiday bakes and chocolate, to what you wouldn't expect, like tropical fruit flavors and savory bakes.
3: What ended up surprising you when it came to the setup of this competition? Because when you're watching it, you're like, they're just diving for those ingredients.
4: It's like watching a high school football team at a buffet. I mean, it truly is. It was crazy.
3: Let's talk about the judges panel and how you all balanced each other out.
2: Well, you know, Gordon brings the intensity.
4: Yes.
2: And he has a high expectation. It comes from a place of caring. He really wants people to bring their best. Mm-hmm. I think for me, my role was more of like a cheerleader.
4: I'm coming from the perspective of being a judge, but also being a contestant at one point.
1: Ashley Dvorkin, Fox News.
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5: 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Now the Batman director Matt Reeves coming to bat for Paul on X, calling him an incredible actor and an incredible person.
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5: And if you've got $100,000 lying around, well, we've got a story for you. 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Tolkien, the legendary author of the Lord of the Rings books, the very desk where much of those works were conceived. For CBS Entertainment, I'm Matt Wolf.
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10: College football action underway. 25th-ranked Missouri just got in the end zone for a third time. They lead Arkansas in the second quarter. The SEC has filed a lawsuit in the state of Alabama against LSU and Lane Kiffin, trying to stop them from what they call a deliberate and coordinated campaign to recruit professional athletes to play football for LSU. In Major League Baseball, the Cubs lead the Brewers 2-1. It's the top of the sixth inning. Pete Alonso with a home run has extended the Orioles' lead. They're up on the Red Sox 3-2 after six innings in Baltimore. And the Marlins lead the Royals 3-2, bottom of the fourth inning. The Blue Jays already outscored the Guardians 6-3. Toronto is a half game out of the final wildcard spot in the AL behind Cleveland, while the Astros beat the White Sox 6-2.
11: Ricky Henderson's 130 stolen bases in the night
10: campaign to recruit professional athletes to play football for LSU. In Major League Baseball, the Cubs lead the Brewers 2-1. It's the top of the sixth inning. Pete Alonso with a home run has extended the Orioles' lead. They're up on the Red Sox 3-2 after six innings in Baltimore. And the Marlins lead the Royals 3-2, bottom of the fourth inning. The Blue Jays already outscored the Guardians 6-3. Toronto is a half game out of the final wildcard spot in the AL behind Cleveland, while the Astros beat the White Sox 6-2.
11: Ricky Henderson's 130 stolen bases in the 1982 season has stood as the modern-day Major League record for some 40 years now. But the Marshall softball record for most steals in a season is not nearly that old. Do you know who holds the mark? In the 2017 season, Marshall's Alicia D'Orazio stole 56 bases. That not only set the Marshall record, she led the entire nation in steals that year. With your Marshall Health Marshall Minute, I'm Steve Cotton.

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1: I was so sad to hear that Lynn Anderson had died because she did lots of great music, including one of my favorite 70s hits. 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

0: Marvin Gaye, Let's Get It On, along with whatever the hell it was I played before that. Oh, yeah. Fortunes. Here comes that rainy day feeling again. There's more on the way. Hang on.
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2: 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Now more from the decade of Nixon, Carter, Archie Bunker, and leisure suits. Hey, who wouldn't want to go back? It's saving the 70s.
0: Hey, I told you I'm not quite ready yet. I'm glad this is a practice run. I hate to think of any of this stuff actually getting on the air. I'm Mike on Saving the 70s with Heart, Little Queen.

Here Comes the Sun for the Beatles, along with Little Queen from Heart, Mike Walker on Saving the 70s. And I'm a trumpet player, so I love music that prominently features brass instruments. And this next song, I have had so much fun playing through the years because it announces from the very beginning, stand back, this is hot.

0: 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Got to be real on Saving the 70s, and there's more after this.
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0: From America's Bicentennial Year 1976, a big weekend promotion on WGAR in Cleveland. And here's the featured song from that album they were giving away. Neil Sedaka, Break It Up Is Hard to Do on Saving the 70s.
2: Break it up.

Taping the 70s with Mike Walker. Neil Sedaka taking that one to the bank for a second time in 1976. A slower version than the original of Breaking Up Is Hard to Do. Hot chocolate now, you sexy thing.

Steer it up, Johnny Nash. I know it's not about food, but that's what I'm thinking about because I'm hungry. Saving the 70s with Mike Walker. Who remembers this little ditty from Denise LaSalle? Trap.

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1: You're listening to All Hit Radio, and it's 53 degrees at 13 minutes past the hour. And right now in our All Request line, I've got Mike Ledgerwood on the phone. Hey, babe, what would you like to hear? Hey, babe, I'm sorry. I can't hear you too well. You're going to have to speak a little closer into the phone. Okay, babe, what would you like to hear again?
2: We are observing your Earth.
1: Hey, Mike, I'm sorry, babe, but that's not on our playlist. And by the way, you sound great over the phone. Anyway, if you give us your request, we'll be glad to play it for you, babe. So let's hear it.
2: We are observing your Earth.
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0: When I hear that song, I remember sitting in the parking lot at Thruway Shopping Center in Winston-Salem and hearing it originally on WTOB, where Saving the 70s could be heard Saturday nights from 7 to 9 p.m. The Carpenters calling occupants of interplanetary craft. You know, that was originally done by Klaatu, and saying that for some reason makes me want to say Nanu Nanu, but that would be completely wrong.
1: Nanu Nanu.
0: We're coming right back. You hang on, okay? Don't go away!
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4: News out of college football. An injunction has been granted by Judge William Jordan, paving the way for NCAA and SEC eligibility for more than 40 athletes. That group includes potential LSU transfers Daquan Wright and Xavier Harris, setting up a significant decision for LSU whether or not to put them on the roster, which is due tomorrow. In college football right now, UMass with a massive upset over Rutgers. They were 29.5-point underdogs at kickoff. They went 0-12 in 2025, and they just defeated Rutgers 37-21. It was UMass's first win against a current power conference school since 1978. Other scores: 25th-ranked Missouri leads Arkansas Pine Bluff 40-0 at the half. And in baseball, it was the Cubs who defeated the Brewers 2-1.
5: A 20-win season has long been the benchmark for a stellar pitcher in Major League Baseball. It's different in softball, where the pitchers can throw more often. Do you know the Marshall single-season record for the most softball wins? Andy Williamson set a Marshall softball record with 33 pitching victories in the herd's 2013 NCAA tournament season, a mark tied by Jordan Dixon in 2015. With your Marshall Health Marshall Minute, I'm Steve Cotton.

it's more, all right, until you're married, and then it's less, and you wonder, who's less? Only to discover, to your horror, that it's the winner of the Buckeye News Hog Award himself, Les Nessman.

0: ever miss the days when musical groups would say, okay, we've done that, now let's do something completely different? Where's the sense of adventure anymore? Bohemian Rhapsody from A Night at the Opera. Queen, along with Reunion, Life is a Rock, but the radio rolled me on Saving the 70s.
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4: You're going to do it again, Victoria. 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
10: Saving the 70s.
0: Roy Scheider was absolutely brilliant in that, and he deserved the Oscar. All That Jazz, the theatrical trailer from 1979. And I'm Mike. This is...

0: it right, call your friend, Kenny Loggins and Stevie Nicks on Saving the 70s with Mike Walker. That really reminds me that when Stevie Nicks was young, she had this honeyed glow to her voice. Not that her voice is bad now, it certainly isn't, but like most of us, her voice has changed over time. Now it has more of this fuller, huskier thing going on, but I sometimes really miss the young Stevie. Saving the 70s is coming right back.
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2: 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They back the truck right up to your house. Hi, this is Mike on Saving the 70s, and here's one of the songs from that KTEL commercial circa 1972. Hot butter. Popcorn.

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1: Hot butter popcorn at Saving the 70s. Hot butter and popcorn, two things that go well together. Here's one from Derek and the Dominoes featuring Eric Clapton before he became a member of the Bee Gees. Say what? No, of course, Eric Clapton was never a member of the Bee Gees. Our facts aren't always factual, but the show's dirt cheap, so they keep running it anyway.

Were you one of the millions of kids who huddled around the television every time there was a new installment of The Undersea World of Jacques Cousteau? Boy, I was. My dad was a science teacher, so he kind of insisted, but it didn't take much nudging. Calypso, John Denver on Saving the 70s, along with Layla from Derek and the Dominoes.

0: accuse me of being with your best friend and I will leave you. That's how much I feel. I would never do that. Besides, she ain't even that good. I mean, really, I would never, ever, ever do that, honey. Ambrosia on Saving the 70s, and there's more after we make a little money.
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3: In baseball, Pete Crow Armstrong hit his 39th home run of the season as the Cubs topped the Brewers 2-1. The Red Sox held on 6-5 against the Orioles, and the Rangers shut out the Rays 6-0. Right now, the Mariners lead the A's at home 3-2, top of the third inning, and the Cardinals are up on the Dodgers in L.A. 1-0, bottom of the second inning. In college football, 25th-ranked Missouri leads Arkansas Pine Bluff 40-7. It's still early in the fourth quarter, but UMass had a massive upset over Rutgers. They were 29.5-point underdogs at kickoff and defeated Rutgers 37-21. Other news out of college football is that an injunction has been granted by a Louisiana judge, William Jordan, paving the way for NCAA and SEC eligibility for more than 40 athletes. That group includes potential LSU transfers Daquan Wright and Xavier Harris.
4: Year in and year out, the women's tennis team has been one of the jewels for the Marshall Athletic Department with several big seasons and strong national rankings. Do you know the year the team won the most matches in team competition? The 2004 Marshall women's tennis team is the most decorated ever at Marshall with a 22-5 record, the most wins in school history, and the team won both the regular season and tournament titles in the Mid-American Conference. With your Marshall Health Marshall Minute, I'm Steve Cotton.

0: Jungle Love, all right. Steve Miller's band on WPLJ out of Book of Dreams. Rod Stewart, You're In My Heart. The final acclaim for Footloose and Fancy Free. It was Boston. Feel him satisfied. Hope you are, too, on this Thanksgiving 1978. And on WPLJ up top there, the title song from Tupelo Honey, Van Morrison in stereo for you. 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
1: 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And I'm Mike.

Saving the 70s with Mike. I got to tell you, I am a huge Stylistics fan. Those songs are so romantic that they just melt me. I know I sound like a 16-year-old girl when I say that, but I love that stuff. Let's put it all together on Saving the 70s. Here's Three Dog Night, Black and White.

Come Sail Away from Styx, along with Three Dog Night Black and White on Saving the 70s with Mike Walker. When Quincy Jones started producing Michael Jackson, reportedly, he had a few conditions. Two of them were, no more kid stuff, we'll only do songs about grown-ups.

0: It's funny how songs trigger memories. When I was a kid, my dad was a science and math teacher at Elkin High School in Elkin, North Carolina. And I remember whenever I hear that song, sitting in the car waiting for Dad. I was sitting outside the school. Dad was inside. And that song came on the radio and I turned it up and I thought it was just so pretty. Strange little song. And just before Michael, we heard Come Sail Away from Styx. There's more after this. You hang on.
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0: 70s with Mike Walker. Mike is saving the 70s. Sometimes when you hear a song on the radio, it takes you a little while to recognize it. You wonder, is that Hey Dude by the Beatles? No, that's it. I think it's that one by Sinatra, Strangers in the Night Exchanging Diseases. No, it's not that one either. No, it's that group from Illinois. It's Springfield, right? Saturday in the Park by Springfield. No, it's that other Illinois town.

Saturday in the Park, Chicago, and Saving the 70s with Mike Walker. Name dropping is not nice, but still, the lead singer of this next group claims to know or have known all the Beatles personally.

Band on the Run, Paul McCartney and Wings on Saving the 70s with Mike Walker. Who says big band music went out of style? In 1973, the Divine Miss M brought this World War II era ditty out of the closet, dusted it off, and put it back on the radio. Boogie.

0: I remember my first exposure to Bette Midler. I heard her on the radio and I thought, wow, I really like her. That's great. Then I started seeing appearances by her on TV and I thought, this is an odd one. Boogie Woogie Bugle Boy on Saving the 70s. I'm Mike Walker and there's more after this.
1: Get your boogaloos out, baby. The Wolfman is everywhere.
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1: 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Where were you in 62?
3: This is Saving the 70s.
0: Oh, thank you, Lord, for nostalgia. A trailer from a movie released in the 70s, nostalgic for the 60s. And here's a radio show in the new millennium, nostalgic for the 70s. Mike here.

0: things in this life that I have, at one time or another, toyed with being. When I was a kid, I was and still am fascinated by trains. I thought I might want to be a railroad engineer. I thought at one time I might want to be, I don't know, an astronaut. What kid raised in the 60s didn't want to be an astronaut? But one thing I never actually considered being was your woman. That's a bit of a stretch. If I were your woman, Gladys Knight and the Pips on Saving the 70s with Mike Walker. Here's one so old that apparently rent was low in L.A. when it was released. I am, I said, Neil Diamond on Saving the 70s.
1: L.A. is fine, the sun shines most of the time, and the feeling is laid back.

Somebody's eating Rice Krispies. That gentle snap, crackle, and pop is the sound of 40-plus-year-old vinyl. David Ruffin, Walk Away From Love on Saving the 70s.

0: Saving the 70s, Billy Joel, the title track from the album The Stranger, along with Make Me Smile, Chicago from Chicago 2. I'm Mike Walker, and if you're not having fun yet, you're just not trying. Hang on for more great tunes ahead on Saving the 70s.
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1: Creepy stuff there as the Riddler and the Batman. This week, Quentin called Paul weak sauce on a podcast. Now the Batman director Matt Reeves coming to bat for Paul on X, calling him an incredible actor and an incredible person.
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1: And if you've got $100,000 lying around, well, we've got a story for you. That's the expected cost at a British auction for the writing desk of J.R.R. Tolkien, the legendary author of the Lord of the Rings books, the very desk where much of those works were conceived. For CBS Entertainment, I'm Matt Wolf.
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5: Marshall University has had some highly decorated coaches in its history. Do you know which coach led their teams to the most wins? Cam Henderson's teams won 436 basketball, football, and baseball games at Marshall. That was the most in school history until Shonda Stanton arrived as the Herd softball coach. She passed Henderson's win total in 2014 and won 560 games in her 18 seasons at Marshall. With your Marshall Health Marshall Minute, I'm Steve Cotton.

0: When was the last time you stood up and applauded a movie? Audiences across America are standing up, applauding, and cheering a film called Walking Tall.
1: I thought you walked tall! 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
0: It's a deeply moving contemporary film based on the true story of a young man who wouldn't surrender to the system and the girl who always stood beside him.
2: You gambled your life. And no one has come to say thank you.
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0: Join the audiences applauding. Walking Tall. Rated R.
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5: That has to be one of the most boring trailers ever for a film that was actually pretty exciting. The 1973 trailer for Walking Tall. I'm Mike, and this is Saving the 70s.

From the movie Nashville, Keith Carradine. He's easy. He's a man. Of course he's easy. Here's Kiss Now on Saving Them 70s.

Head and Heam Steel Walter Egan on Saving the 70s. These days when I hear that song, I think of the movie Boogie Nights from 1998 because that song was featured on the soundtrack. Burt Reynolds deserved an Oscar. What an amazing soundtrack. Lou Rawls, you'll never find another voice like his.

0: that's one of those songs when it's on, I just crank up the radio, man. I got to hear every note. That's Lou Rawls, of course. You'll never find another love like mine, along with Magnet and Steel from Walter Egan. My name's Mike Walker. This is Saving the 70s, and there's more on the way. You hang on.
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years later, I still shake my head when I hear that song. There are lots of cheating songs in pop music, and particularly in country music, which usually run along the lines of, "Honey, I'm so very sorry. I made a horrible mistake. Please forgive me. You're the only one." This one, on the other hand, says basically, "Honey, I cheated. I liked it. And I'd like your permission to continue." That takes nerve. Mary McGregor on Saving the 70s.

0: 6:13. Harry Harrison on WABC. Wednesday morning, final day of the year 1975. It's December 31st.
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2: From December 31st, 1975, Harry Harrison at WABC in New York. I'm Mike Walker, and this is the show formerly known as Prince. No,

It's a ballroom blitz. It's sweet on Saving the 70s with Mike Walker. This song I really like, but I'm sorry, what it suggests seems a bit unsanitary to me. Exile, I want to kiss you all over, except there. I'm not going there. No, I'm shocked you would suggest it.

0: I hadn't thought about that song in years until I found it on an old air check of WTOB in Winston-Salem on YouTube. And I thought, wow, does that shake the memory tree? Clouds and Rain Sweet from David Gates on Saving the 70s with Mike Walker. Just before that, Wild Night from Van Morrison. And there's more after these messages.
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1: Ricky Henderson's 130 stolen bases in the 1982 season has stood as the modern-day Major League record for some 40 years now. But the Marshall softball record for most steals in a season is not nearly that old. Do you know who holds the mark? In the 2017 season, Marshall's Alicia D'Orazio stole 56 bases. That not only set the Marshall record, she led the entire nation in steals that year. With your Marshall Health Marshall Minute, I'm Steve Cotton.

0: from 79, Take Me Home, Cher from 6 years earlier, 73, Dobie Gray, Drift Away, and from the new Millennium, this is Saving the 70s with That Old Guy. And if you'll hang on, I'll try to remember what I'm supposed to do next.
1: Working for a purpose. This is Soundbites, and I'm Alan Davidson. For many Gen Zers, creating profits isn't enough. They want higher purpose at work. Anthony Virapan, who created Microsoft's Entrepreneurship for Positive Impact initiative, says that to attract top young talent, firms have to realize that having an impact matters.
2: They are looking to work for more good things, and that's also an important component here, you know, for this type of impact startups, is they found a way to create a company with a purpose and that can help them to scale not only with the money, but having the right people and attract the right talents at the good time.
1: Recruiting those motivated younger workers and recognizing their value will become increasingly important over time. And startups should take that lesson to heart. With Soundbites, I'm Alan Davidson for CBS News.

0: course you recognize the jingle, but do you recognize the group? That's Golden Earring, the guys who did Radar Love. I think it was probably Don Draper who got them to do the Coca-Cola jingle.
1: Now more from the decade of Nixon, Carter, Archie Bunker, and Leisure Suits. Hey, who wouldn't want to go back? It's Saving the 70s.

0: Brownsville Station, smoking in the boys' room on Shaping the 70s with Mike Walker. I remember when smoking was the big naughty thing you did in school. Today, I think it's making suitcase-sized thermonuclear devices in science class. Hey, hey, Shaping the 70s is coming right back. You hang on.
1: Happy birthday, WSB
2: 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I'm Jim Howell, and we're at White Columns, beautiful home of WSB, on historic Peachtree Street, Atlanta, Georgia. Friends, we present a unique first in broadcasting. 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
0: From 1972, the 50th anniversary of WSB in Atlanta, and I'm Mike.

It's about the number 16, only 16 from Dr. Hook, along with your 16, your beautiful, your mind from Ringo Starr. Oh my goodness, it's not one Osmond, it's two. They must sell a lot of wide-angle lenses for the family portraits in Utah. If they ever out

Saving the 70s with Mike Walker, Get Away from Earth, Wind, and Fire. I'm a trumpet player, a very bad one, but I love songs where brass instruments figure very prominently into the mix. Groups like Chicago, Earth, Wind, and Fire, Blood, Sweat, and Tears, and even Casey and the Sunshine Band. Uh-huh.

0: Don McLean, American Pie on Saving the 70s. Isn't it amazing how a piece of music can freeze a moment in time throughout America and other countries too, I assume? There are historical markers letting you know that a particular event of historical significance took place right here. I think a truly great pop tune serves as kind of an historical marker for the time and place it represents. Saving the 70s is coming right back. Don't go away.
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1: Ricky Henderson's 130 stolen bases in the 1982 season has stood as the modern-day Major League record for some 40 years now. But the Marshall softball record for most steals in a season is not nearly that old. Do you know who holds the mark? In the 2017 season, Marshall's Alicia D'Orazio stole 56 bases. That not only set the Marshall record, she led the entire nation in steals that year. With your Marshall Health Marshall Minute, I'm Steve Cotton.

Apologies for the intro to that song. I can hear the conversations in hallways at Saving the 70s affiliates everywhere. Hey, boss, I know you like that 70s show, but that senile old bastard singing on the air. Did you know he was going to do that? Can we please stop carrying this mess? Firefall, Cinderella.

0: me ask you this. Do you think Jimmy is roaming around the White House tonight trying to find a meatloaf to warm himself up on?
1: I don't think the cod is eating meatloaf.
0: Who the hell are they? They're only from Georgia. Oh, let me tell you something. I am so sick of Washington and all its works and all them politicians down there and them congressmen and the congressmen. I'll bet you won't find none of them congressmen signing down their electric blankets tonight. Which if they did, their secretaries would get up and go home.
2: Saving the 70s with Mike Walker.

0: Midnight from Heatwave, along with Cinderella Firefall and Saving the 70s with Mike Walker, direct from Wilkes County, North Carolina. Wilkes County is a wonderful place, the birthplace of NASCAR, and breathtakingly beautiful scenery here at the foothills to the mountains of North Carolina, which include the tallest peaks in eastern North America. But Wilkes County is also known for two things: moonshine whiskey and, shall we say, wacky weed. Gotta love it. Saving the 70s is coming right back. You stay.
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2: Remember when digital price tagging drew all sorts of complaints of potential price changes on items in stores? Looks like such fears are not realized. The concept of digital price tags had people thinking that retailers, specifically grocery stores, could adjust prices throughout the day on key items like food based on supply and demand surges. Such a pricing scheme could affect shoppers' budgets, affecting lower income or fixed income households. At least three states have tried passing laws to ban or limit the practice. But a survey from UC San Diego, University of Texas, and Northwestern reveals that just isn't happening. The researchers reviewed prices at a certain supermarket. The name is being withheld, but they reviewed prices between 2019 and 2024. The store introduced digital price tags in 2022, and prices kept within 6/10,000ths of a percentage point. With Fox on Tech, I'm Evan Brown, Fox News.
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4: Here comes the judge. If your wife is sleeping, better give him a nudge. Everybody look alive, because here comes the judge.
0: Saving the 70s with Mike. I remember, I think it was 1973 or 74, Flip Wilson was on the cover of Newsweek magazine posing with his Rolls Royce sitting on top of the world. And that, I think, was only days before he was abducted by space aliens and disappeared from the face of the earth. Welcome back to Saving the 70s.

0: love that song. Don't leave me this way. No, seriously, leave me that way. The door's over there. Don't want you to get lost. Thelma Houston on Saving the 70s. I'm Mike Walker, and I started to play Anne Murray's version of Danny's song, and then I said to myself, I said, Self, you haven't played the original by Loggins and Messina lately. Besides, Anne Murray leaves out an entire verse of the song, that the Pisces Virgo rising is a very good sign. Leaves out that entire verse. So let's spin Loggins and Messina's Danny's song on Saving the 70s.
1: Keep

0: There's fame and here's fortune. Gosh, it kind of makes me wish I had a song called Fortune. Mike on Saving the 70s. There's David Bowie, of course, along with insert song title here. Saving the 70s is coming right back. Hang on.
1: What are you doing down here at this hour of the morning?
2: Well, there was a movie I wanted to see on the Late Late Show. I must have dozed off. It was Bedtime for Bonzo, starring Ronald Reagan and Bonzo the chimpanzee. Isn't he running for president?
1: No, Mr. Reagan is. Natural mistake.
3: Is Saving the 70s.
0: From 1974, a moment from the groundbreaking TV series Maude, starring Bea Arthur. Speaking of Ronald Reagan, before he was president, of course, he was an actor, and I think a very underrated one. This is my

genuine 40-plus-year-old vinyl Loggins and Messina thinking of you, or maybe not vinyl, as a friend of mine who's a radio buddy and an audio nerd reminds me, sometimes the record companies used cheaper plastic than vinyl in order to save money. Maybe you saw my buddy on the way in. He's the one encased in the cube of polyurethane. Sheet now!

Newbies, listen to the music. You know, in large measure, that's what this show is all about, listening to and remembering the music. And of all the decades in popular music history, the 1970s was definitely one of them. And I mean that sincerely. Anne Murray now.

Anne-Marie Snowbird on Saving the 70s with Mike Walker. I remember when I was a kid walking the streets of Rhonda, North Carolina, with snow on the ground and that song playing in my noggin. And it turned out it was the result of a brain injury I received when my parents dropped me on my head as a child. In fact, I think my entire radio career has been a result of that brain injury. And now we all must suffer. B.B. King and Lucille. The thrill is gone, baby.

0: The thrill is gone, baby. Fortunately, the new neighbor lady's been very accommodating. B.B. King on Saving the 70s, just before that, Snowbird from Ann Murray. And listen to the music, the Doobie Brothers. And there's more Saving the 70s right after we pass that.
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2: A 20-win season has long been the benchmark for a stellar pitcher in Major League Baseball. It's different in softball, where the pitchers can throw more often. Do you know the Marshall single-season record for the most softball wins? Andy Williamson set a Marshall softball record with 33 pitching victories in the herd's 2013 NCAA tournament season, a mark tied by Jordan Dixon in 2015. With your Marshall Health Marshall Minute, I'm Steve Cotton.

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5: 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Lettuce be the one, but lettuce is the one. Oh, maybe I misunderstood. Mike here on Save.

0: You think those Green Beret karate tricks gonna help you against all these boys?
1: Well, it doesn't look to me like I really have any choice now, does it?
0: That's right, you don't.

A theme from Billy Jack, 110 Soldier from Coven, which I bought at Royal Soda Shop in Elkin, North Carolina, across the street from the Reeves Theater, where I saw Billy Jack. Just before that, Tighter and Tighter from Alive and Kickin' on Saving the 70s, here's Itty Bitty

is thicker than water, and apparently song lyrics are thicker than science. Saving the 70s with Mike Walker, who remembers Evelyn Champagne King. She's one of the Sparkling Wine series of kings.

0: Shame from Evelyn Champagne King, along with Love is Thicker Than Water from Andy Gibb. Coven with 110 Soldier and other stuff I don't really remember because I ain't that smart. Saving the 70s is coming right back. Don't go anywhere.
1: Your AI distraction blocker. This is Soundbites, and I'm Alan Davidson. Can't keep your mind on your work? Just too much stuff on your desktop? Are you fed up with creating block lists to prevent being distracted? Then have a look at Time Slicer. It's an AI-powered distraction blocker that gets right to the point. No gentle warnings. It knows what you're supposed to be doing. And when it sees you wandering off on social media or some other non-work site, it straight up blocks you. Now, this level of control may not be for everyone, but if you've tried other distraction management tools and they didn't work, Time Slicer's hard-boiled approach might be just what you want. And if time is money and you're wasting too much of it, check out timeslicer.app. With Soundbites, I'm Alan Davidson for CBS News.
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0: Mike Walker here. Welcome back to Saving Them Gosh Darn 70s. You know, for what is basically a gospel song, this one has one wicked guitar lick. It's Norman Greenbaum, Spirit of the Sky. Love this song on Saving the 70s.

just reaches out of the radio, smacks you upside the head, and says, hey, bozo, listen. Will it go around in circles? Billy Preston on Saving the 70s with Mike Walker. I am a lyrics person, and the words to this next song get me every time. If I could make a wish, I think I'd pass. Can't think of anything I need. No cigarettes, no sleep, no lights, no sound.

0: air that I breathe, the Hollies, along with Willie Go-Round in Circles, Billy Preston on Saving the 70s with Mike Walker. We started the set with Spirit in the Sky from Norman Greenbaum, and there's more after this.
1: This is the same edition of the newspaper that the letters and words for the ransom note were cut out of. There's just no way to cut up this paper and paste together this note without making a mess.
2: Columbo, what's your point?
1: My point is this. If the maid forgot to clean up the room, then why didn't we find little bits and pieces of paper somewhere?
3: This is Saving the 70s.
0: Another of life's eternal questions that may never be answered. Columbo. Of course, Peter Falk and guest star Dick Van Dyke. I'm Mike. This is Saving the 70s.
4: Whatever.

recorded in the same studio where Elvis recorded most of his hits, the legendary RCA Studio B in Nashville, Tennessee. Air's country, Charlie Pride, Kiss an Angel, good morning. That's Take Me the 70s with Mike Walker. You know, as of this past August, I have been on the radio continuously for 41 years. Man, have I got to go to the bathroom! Is Abba now, the winner takes it all on Saving the 70s. I don't know.

0: that red label spinning around my trusty turntable. There's Music Box Dancer from Frank Mills on Saving the 70s. Just before that, The Winner Takes It All from ABBA. My name is Mike, and Saving the 70s is coming right back after we make a little money.
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2: Year in and year out, the women's tennis team has been one of the jewels for the Marshall Athletic Department with several big seasons and strong national rankings. Do you know the year the team won the most matches in team competition? The 2004 Marshall women's tennis team is the most decorated ever at Marshall with a 22-5 record, the most wins in school history, and the team won both the regular season and tournament titles in the Mid-American Conference. With your Marshall Health Marshall Minute, I'm Steve Cotton.

Wow, the party started without me? I'll try not to take that personally. Mike Walker here. Welcome back to Saving the 70s in Chicago Now.

is a song that takes you places. Dark, smoky places. Bob Seger, Main Street, on Saving the 70s with Mike Walker, along with Nights on Broadway from the Bee Gees. Here's the Electric Light Orchestra, Turn 2.

0: What a fun song. Turn to Stone from the Electric Light Orchestra, along with Main Street from Bob Seger and Little Mikey Walker on Saving the 70s, and more on the way.
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2: At Roaring Spring Paper in Martinsburg, Pennsylvania, they are churning out blue books. You remember those exam books from college that were becoming victims of technology? The colleges are now bringing them back to head off AI-inspired cheating, says Kristen Allen, the sixth generation to run Roaring Spring Paper.
3: We are hearing that bookstores are having an increase in demand and requests from professors saying they want blue books available for their students to take exams.
2: And why is that?
3: Well, the student is forced then to use the knowledge that they have inside their head instead of going to AI and finding an answer there.
2: Blue books. 100% made in America by a company founded in 1887. Roaring Spring has survived in the paper industry that has been shrinking thanks to computers and other technology.
3: Over the years, we've remained flexible and we've thought about what we're really good at and what strengths we can rely on. And there are things that overseas manufacturers are great at, but they are not good at quick turnaround times.
2: With Fox on Tech, I'm Jeff Flock, Fox Business.
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5: Now more from the decade of Nixon, Carter, Archie Bunker, and leisure suits. Hey, who wouldn't want to go back? It's Saving the 70s.

Dog Night at Saving the 70s with Mike Walker. I was very fortunate in that at my high school, East Wilkes High School in Rhonda, North Carolina, the school librarians subscribed to several music and audio-related publications, including Stereo Review, High Fidelity, Rolling Stone. And I remember sitting in the school library after school reading an article in Stereo Review about Gladys Knight and the Pips. I think it was written by Steve Simels. It was when Midnight Train to Georgia was on the radio, and I love the song. I love all of Gladys Knight and the Pips songs. And the more I read, the more interested I was in the group. Well, here's the song, No Reading.

Night Train to Georgia. Gladys Knight and the Pips on Saving the 70s with Mike Walker. You know, the early 70s, I think, was a very special time in music because there was so much variety available on the radio. Variety which is sadly missing in most places today. I mean, you could hear rock and roll, you could hear country crossovers, you could hear R&B, you could hear a little of everything. And a song like this could actually make it up the charts. It's the theme from Love Story, which has some of the most beautiful movie music ever, written by Francis Lay. Here's Andy Williams.

0: theme from Love Story, Andy Williams on Saving the 70s with Mike Walker, along with Midnight Train to Georgia, Gladys Knight and the Pips on the show where we guarantee satisfaction or we will refund your money 100%. Don't go anywhere. There's more straight ahead.
1: Sunshine, 70 degrees in Chicago. Larry Luchak in the afternoon. It's 4:27.
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0: Before one of the great morning shows in radio history at WLS in Chicago, there is Larry Luchak doing afternoons at WCFL, and I'm Mike Walker. Welcome to Saving the 70s.

Dawn on Saving the 70s with Mike Walker. It's interesting how here in the States, that song has, over the decades, become synonymous with returning soldiers, with anybody who's returning after an extended trip somewhere. But of course, that ain't what the song's about. The song's about a guy returning from prison. I think he killed everyone in his neighborhood and had them for dinner. I'm pretty sure that's what he was in for. Here's Peter Frampton now. Show me the way.

shaving the 70s. Hey, you may not be easily impressed, but check out this fact. She knows Donny Osmond personally. How about that? Marie Paper Roses on Saving the 70s.

0: biggest hit for the album Venus and Mars was a little thing called Listen to What the Man Says, but that's the song that gave the album its name, Venus and Mars Rock Show. Paul McCartney and Wings on Saving the 70s, along with Meatloaf, 2 out of 3 Ain't Bad. I'm Mike Walker, and Saving the 70s is coming right back. Hang on.
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2: Marshall University has had some highly decorated coaches in its history. Do you know which coach led their teams to the most wins? Cam Henderson's teams won 436 basketball, football, and baseball games at Marshall. That was the most in school history until Shonda Stanton arrived as the Herd softball coach. She passed Henderson's win total in 2014 and won 560 games in her 18 seasons at Marshall. With your Marshall Health Marshall Minute, I'm Steve Cotton.

0: They said you sold over 75 million.
1: Yeah, that's right.
0: Yeah. Is that you'd had kind of huge success. You thought, you know, you were set financially.
1: Well, financially, yeah, yeah. I lost all of it. After all the big records, including Mandy and Even Now and Copacabana and I Write the Songs and all that, I had a new manager and found that I only had $11,000 in the bank.
2: From a 2008 interview on the Graham Norton Show, Barry Manilow talking about selling 75 million records and ending up broke. Yes, it can happen. Mike here on Saving the Seven.

Yeah, the Dreese Brothers on Saving the 70s with Mike Walker. Hey, if there's a song you'd like to hear, get your own show. This one's financed entirely by Payola. Yeah, I wish. 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Spell 70s. Dr. Bazard's original Savannah band now. Sure, she loves fun.

0: know I sometimes have weird taste in music, but I think that's one of the coolest songs ever. Diana Krall agrees because she redid it just a few years back. I love her version of it, too. From the Art of Tea, there's Michael Franks with Popsicle Toes. Saving the 70s is coming right back right after we sell you some great stuff.
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3: More from the decade of Nixon, Carter, Archie Bunker, and leisure suits. Hey, who wouldn't want to go back? It's Saving the 70s.
0: How about a song originally made famous by Carole King's Babysitter?

by Carole King and Jerry Goffin. Their babysitter happened to be a singer, and they asked her if she would mind doing a vocal for the demo. Well, the demo turned out so great, it became the record. The babysitter, of course, was Little Eva, and there's Grand Funk Railroad's version of The Locomotion on Saving the 70s. Speaking

0: the Carpenters, Klaatu's original version of Calling Occupants of Interplanetary Craft. By the way, that popping and crackling at the first of the song is actually not really cruddy old vinyl. The thing is, that's a part of the recording. It's intentional. Before that, Corazon from Carole King and The Locomotion from Grand Funk Railroad. Saving the 70s is coming right back.
1: The Viet Cong flag is flying over the presidential palace in Saigon today, just a few hours after the South Vietnamese government announced its unconditional surrender. The Provisionary Revolutionary Government gave Saigon a new name, Ho Chi Minh City.
2: This is Saving the 70s.
0: One of those days that many Americans will never forget, April 30th, 1975, the day that Saigon fell. Hi, this is Mike Walker. Welcome to Saving the 70s.

I love music because it's a heck of a lot easier to dance to than bird calls, let me tell you. OJ's on Saving the 70s along with the song about Van Gogh, Vincent from Don McLean. This one was all over the radio the year I was a senior in high school. Pure Prairie League on Saving the 70s.

0: young, we had such amazing music. That's why I am still obsessed with the music of the 70s this many decades later, and it's a large part of what stirred me to start Saving the 70s some years back. Pure Prairie League, Amy, on Saving the 70s. I'm Mike Walker, and there's more after this.
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2: Ricky Henderson's 130 stolen bases in the 1982 season has stood as the modern-day Major League record for some 40 years now. But the Marshall softball record for most steals in a season is not nearly that old. You know who holds the mark? In the 2017 season, Marshall's Alicia D'Orazio stole 56 bases. That not only set the Marshall record, she led the entire nation in steals that year. With your Marshall Health Marshall Minute, I'm Steve Cotton.

0: police see people the way nobody else sees them. When they're born, when they're dying, when they're drunk, when they're killing one another. The streets of San Francisco, the city and its people, seen through the eyes of two detectives, starring Carl Malden and Michael Douglas.
1: What about the Barry case?
2: Two suspects. The boy Wonder here, he likes the lawyer. I'm still trying to track down a guy calling himself her uncle.
1: You two get together?
2: Well, then we wouldn't need each other.
3: A promo for one of the great cop shows of the 70s, The Streets of San Francisco, with Michael Douglas and Carl Malden. Hi, this is Mike Walker. Welcome back to Saving the 70s. I'd love to talk with you more, but you see, I have a bustle in my hedgerow. Don't you hate it when that happens?
4: Saving the 70s with Mike Walker. There.

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2: Can't find your favorite organic grocery products? Blame the hackers. One of the nation's largest food distributors had to take its systems offline recently after learning they'd been victimized by cyber criminals. United Natural Foods Incorporated admitted the incident in its recent earnings report. The company is a supplier of grocery stock to Whole Foods. They won't say exactly what the hack attack was, only that they detected unauthorized access that forced them to take down the information systems used by its customers. That has all reportedly led to interruptions of supply to those grocery stores. Whole Foods tells Reuters they've been working as quickly as possible to restock their shelves, but the incident again calls attention to the need for cybersecurity and how bad actors can cause interruptions in business and commerce, and in this case, access to food. And that is costly. With Fox on Tech, I'm Eben Brown, Fox News.
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0: 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Hey, meet
1: him. Mr. Fogarty and a little band called Creedence Clearwater Revival, a traveling band on Saving the 70s, as we welcome our two newest affiliates, 1380 WTOB, The Legend, in Winston-Salem, North Carolina, and B103 FM in Ohio City, Ohio. Hey, does it look like snow to you? 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

0: company on Saving the 70s. Feel like making love. I'd give anything to sound like Barry White when I say that. So far, it's just not working. Just before that, Poetry Man from Phoebe Snow. I'm Mike Walker, and Saving the 70s is coming right back.
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2: 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I've only got about half of it to get.

Mr. Big Stuff, Gene Knight on Saving Them Gosh Darn 70s with Mike Walker. It's Rolling Stones now. 1978, the album Some Girls. This is Beast of Burden, featured recently in the movie.

Rolling Stones on Saving the 70s. There was a time in the 70s and 80s when you could not turn on the radio without hearing Paul Davis. And here's a good reason why. He wrote these wonderful country-tinged pop ditties that just jumped out of the radio with great stories. Like this one, Ride 'Em Cowboy.

0: the 70s with Mike Walker. Just before that, Elton John, Sorry Seems to Be the Hardest Word. And there's more straight ahead. Consider yourself warned.
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2: Ricky Henderson's 130 stolen bases in the 1980s, but the Marshall softball record for most steals in a season is not nearly that old. Do you know who holds the mark? In the 2017 season, Marshall's Alicia D'Orazio stole 56 bases. That not only set the Marshall record, she led the entire nation in steals that year. With your Marshall Health Marshall Minute, I'm Steve Cotton.
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That is still one of the coolest songs ever. I absolutely cannot do anything but just turn the radio up and listen whenever that's on. That's a theme from Shaft, of course, Isaac Hayes on Saving the 70s. Along with those blazing, dueling guitars of the Outlaws. A little Southern rock for you. There goes another love.

0: I remember playing that song on WKBC-FM in North Wilkesboro, North Carolina, when I was almost too young to be out after dark. A Place in the Sun from Pablo Cruz and Saving the 70s, along with Olivia Newton-John's version of George Harrison's If Not For You. Saving the 70s is coming right back. You better still be here.
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0: Ooh, fancy. In color. 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

0: Oh, they're smiling in your face, but all the time they want to take your place. The Backstabbers, OJs, on Saving the 70s with Mike Walker. Just before that, Johnny Nash, I Can See Clearly Now. There's more straight ahead.
1: McDonald's Quarter Pounder with Cheese gives you a lot to smile about. It's cooked just right from a quarter pound of 100% beef, and it comes with two slices of cheese. McDonald's Quarter Pounder with Cheese.

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1: Cheeseburger commercial for McDonald's and one of those great jingles from the Big 8, Mighty CKLW in Windsor, Detroit. Circa 1973, and I'm Mike. This is Saving the 70s.

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Mike here.

0: I believe a presidential commission of experts should be appointed to study and present a plan to strengthen and improve Social Security while there's still time, so that no person who has contributed to Social Security will ever lose a dime.
1: The eventual Republican nominee and two-term president, Ronald Reagan, of course, he was elected president in 1980, but that's from 1976 when he was running against President Ford for the Republican nomination. And I'm Mike on Saving.

you can save all the warmth of a Christmas moment like this. 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

0: Gosh, I love that song. Last time I saw him from Diana Ross, along with Sweet Home Alabama from Lynyrd Skynyrd and Harbor Valley PTA, Jeannie C. Riley, the show Saving the 70s. The host is yours truly, Mike Walker, and there's more after this.
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3: In baseball, Teoscar Hernandez came up big for the Dodgers.
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3: 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LA avoids the sweep, coming out on top against St. Louis 3-2. Pete Crow Armstrong hit his 39th home run of the season as the Cubs topped the Brewers 2-1. Red Sox held on 6-5 against the Orioles. Rangers shut out the Rays 6-0, and the A's outscored the Mariners 7-4. In college football, number 21 Utah crushed Idaho 66-14, and 25th ranked Missouri rolled past Arkansas Pine Bluff 54-14. And in tennis, at the U.S. Open on the women's side, two-seed Coco Gauff won her second round match in straight sets.
5: A 20-win season has long been the benchmark for a stellar pitcher in Major League Baseball. It's different in softball, where the pitchers can throw more often. Do you know the Marshall single-season record for the most softball wins? Andy Williamson set a Marshall softball record with 33 pitching victories in the herd's 2013 NCAA tournament season, a mark tied by Jordan Dixon in 2015. With your Marshall Health Marshall Minute, I'm Steve Cotton.
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0: From the summer of 1978, what an amazing signal that station had. You could get them all up and down the Eastern Seaboard in broad daylight. 690 WAPE in Jacksonville, Florida. I used to listen to them in the middle of the day in Myrtle Beach, South Carolina.

0: Get Up and Boogie from Silver Convention on Saving the 70s, along with Tequila Sunrise from the Eagles and Watching the Detectives, Elvis Costello and the Attractions. I am the incredible Mike Walker. Actually, that used to be my nickname at a radio station. It wasn't because there was anything particularly incredible about me. It's just that one day when I was on the air and I was particularly enthusiastic, I said, "You're listening to the incredible Mike Walker Show," and after all, the guys I worked with insisted on calling me incredible.
1: What makes Mike Walker so incredible? 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
0: A little piece of me from the Going Home Show on WNNC in Newton, North Carolina, circa 1983. And there's more after this. Hang on.
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6: 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I don't stick with just one artist. Maybe the Beatles, maybe. I know most of their material, but I would say just an array of different people, starting from the 60s. Up until year 2000, you know. Dave Matthews. I love Dave Matthews. Very, very good.
0: From a press conference in 2011, there's Corey Wells, lead singer and founding member of Three Dog Night, answering the question, what's on his iPod? Sadly, as we were producing the show, we learned that Corey died at age 74 on October 21st, 2015.

0: 1973, there's Get Down. Gilbert O'Sullivan on Saving the 70s, along with Watching the River Run, Loggins and Messina. And we started off with Old Fashioned Love Song from Three Dog Night. I'm Mike Walker, and Saving the 70s is coming right back. Hang on.
1: I grew up in New York in a neighbor called Washington Heights. It's not really a ghetto. It's a ghetto suburb. Right? Slums with trees. Right? Even the birds are junkies. The birds don't know how to fly. They just fall out of trees and bother people. Tweet, tweet, sucker, give me a quarter.
0: Saving the 70s. You know, all these decades later, to people from my generation, the death of Freddie Prinze just doesn't compute. He was an extremely bright, talented young man who found such success so early in life, had a new wife and a child at home, everything apparently to live for, hit TV series. And yet apparently to him, it wasn't enough. Mike Walker here. Welcome to Saving the 70s. Here's the theme song to the show that Freddie Prinze will always be.

Jose Feliciano with a theme to Chico and the Mad, starting off this thrilling hour of Saving the 70s with Mike Walker. As a blind guy, I guess I can get by with saying this. Does anyone else see any irony in a blind dude doing a TV theme? No? I guess it's just me.

Truly, any woman could call Mr. Wright, Gary Wright, Dreamweaver on Saving the 70s with Mike Walker. These guys call themselves Parliament, but I'm pretty sure none of them were ever elected to anything.

0: Parsons, who did an achingly beautiful version of the song with Emmylou Harris. There's Love Hurts by Nazareth on Saving the 70s, along with Parliament. Tear the roof off the sucker. My name's Mike Walker, and Saving the 70s returns right after we pass the hat.
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3: In baseball, Teoscar Hernandez came up big for the Dodgers.
4: Swings, line drive, left center field. That's going to split the outfielders, go to the wall. Edmund comes around to score. Here comes Betts around third. He'll get to the plate. Dodgers win! Dodgers win! Dodgers win!
3: 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LA avoids the sweep, coming out on top against St. Louis 3-2. Pete Curl Armstrong hit his 39th home run of the season as the Cubs topped the Brewers 2-1. Red Sox held down 6-5 against the Orioles. Rangers shut out the Rays 6-0, and the A's outscored the Mariners 7-4. In college football, number 21 Utah crushed Idaho 66-14, and 25th ranked Missouri rolled past Arkansas Pine Bluff 54-14. And in tennis, at the U.S. Open on the women's side, two-seed Coco Gauff won her second round match in straight sets.
5: Year in and year out, the women's tennis team has been one of the jewels for the Marshall Athletic Department with several big seasons and strong national rankings. Do you know the year the team won the most matches in team competition? The 2004 Marshall women's tennis team is the most decorated ever at Marshall, with a 22-5 record, the most wins in school history, and the team won both the regular season and tournament titles in the Mid-American Conference. With your Marshall Health Marshall Minute, I'm Steve Cotton.

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1: Mr. Jack.
2: 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The most titanic battle of modern times has broken out in Washington.
3: I am going to fight for this lost cause until the people rise up and get rid of your party conventions and your political machines and once again have a voice.
4: Tom Laughlin of Billy Jack fame was a fan of Mr. Smith Goes to Washington, so did Billy Jack Goes to Washington in 1976, kind of as a tribute, and at least one of them was a good movie.

Disco Lady on Saving the 70s with Mike Walker. You know, during our favorite decade, many of the finest recordings in popular music history were made. Unfortunately, that ain't one of them.

Mello set Wildflower from Skylark on Saving the 70s, along with Angie from the Rolling Stones. We started off with disco lady Johnny Taylor. Let's pick up the pace a little bit. Here's Hamilton, Joe Frank, and Billy Bob. I'm sorry, Reynolds. Hamilton, Joe Frank, and Reynolds. Don't Fool Your Love on Saving the 70s.

0: love that song. Don't Pull Your Love, Hamilton, Joe Frank, and Reynolds on Saving the 70s, along with Skylark, Wildflower. My name is Mike Walker. Saving the 70s is coming right back. Don't go anywhere.
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3: And I don't need some child psychiatrist to tell me that I didn't talk to God, because I did.
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3: 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I'll give it a shot.
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6: Oh, God. 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About a mixed blessing.
0: Yes, it was contrived. Yes, it was silly. And I don't care. It was so much fun. John Denver and George Burns in Oh God. Mike Walker here on Saving the 70s.

Since I love John Denver, there's one line in that song that really annoys me. He left yesterday behind him. You might say he was born again. You might say he found the key to every door. Well, I might say a lot of things. Is that what you're saying? You're the songwriter. I'm not. So what are you saying? Let's pick up the tempo a little bit. 5,000 volts on Saving the 70s.

0: Star of the Night together from Dr. Hook, along with I'm on Fire, 5,000 volts, and we started off with
1: the Jim Roberts Show. Good morning, it's 6:28, and if you feel like I feel this morning, turn your radio down just a little. It's a good song, but it hurts, you know? Tavares, Heaven Must Be Missing an Angel. I think I slipped and fell last night, I'll tell you that. Into the den of iniquity, I fell prey to that filthy, vile liquid liquor.
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0: Yeah, 1976, KITY 92.9 FM in San Antonio. Jim Roberts, I don't feel too sorry for you because, dude, you did it to yourself. Hi, this is Mike Walker. Welcome to Saving the 70s.
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0: Smoke on the Water, Deep Purple on Saving the 70s, along with Helen Reddy, You and Me Against the World. And of course, Helen with that little boy she abducted for the afternoon. No, she didn't. My name's Mike Walker, and Saving the 70s will return as soon as we're able to squeeze a little money out of clients desperate enough to advertise on this show. This could take a while.
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4: 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Dodgers win! 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
3: 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LA avoids the sweep, coming out on top against St. Louis 3-2. Pete Crow Armstrong hit his 39th home run of the season as the Cubs stopped the Brewers 2-1. Red Sox held down 6-5 against the Orioles. Rangers shut out the Rays 6-0, and the A's outscored the Mariners 7-4. In college football, number 21 Utah crushed Idaho 66-14, and 25th ranked Missouri rolled past Arkansas Pine Bluff 54-14. And in tennis, at the U.S. Open on the women's side, two-seed Coco Gauff won her second round match in straight sets.
5: Marshall University has had some highly decorated coaches in its history. Do you know which coach led their teams to the most wins? Cam Henderson's teams won 436 basketball, football, and baseball games at Marshall. That was the most in school history until Shonda Stanton arrived as the Herd softball coach. She passed Henderson's win total in 2014 and won 560 games in her 18 seasons at Marshall. With your Marshall Health Marshall Minute, I'm Steve Cotton.

From 1976, from the album Left Overture, there's Kansas, Carry On Wayward Son. Mike Walker here on Saving the 70s with a song from the very beginning of our favorite decade.

5-year-old 45 RPM single of Stop the Love You Save May Be Your Own. Jackson 5 on Saving the 70s with Mike Walker. You know, when the compact disc was released in the 80s, a great deal was made of its longevity. Perfect sound forever was the famous slogan. And in fairness, my CDs from more than 30 years ago play just fine. But I have LPs in my collection from 60 years ago, vinyl records that also play.

0: Billy, Don't Be a Hero. Bo Donaldson and the Haywoods from 1974. Just before that, you heard Two in a Row from 1970. Stop, The Love You Save May Be Your Own from the Jackson 5. And Come Saturday Morning from the Sandpipers. Saving the 70s is coming right back. You stay here.
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4: Airport 1975, an all-new motion picture inspired by the film Airport, based on the novel by Arthur Haley. A dramatic new story with a cast of the screen's greatest names. Charlton Heston.
5: 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Brake pressure's dropping.
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7: My wife and son are up there in that airplane. I'm going to Salt Lake City.
4: Gloria Swanson.
8: The hell with the jewelry. Let's put my book in here.
4: Ephraim Zimbalist Jr. Susan Clark. Comedian Sid Caesar. Myrna Loy. Linda Blair. And award-winning singer Helen Reddy as Sister Ruth.
9: Would you be more forgiving?
4: The most dangerous mid-air rescue ever attempted. An incredible feat of flying and picture-making.
0: To the part about Helen Reddy as the singing nun, I just knew Oscar was not going to shine on this film. Airport 75. Could that possibly suck more? Mike Walker here on 6.

Never My Love on Saving the 70s with Mike Walker. Among other things, Kris Kristofferson has been a Rhodes Scholar, an Army helicopter pilot, a matinee idol, and one of our most gifted songwriters. I said before that if all he ever wrote was Me and Bobby McGee, that would be sufficient, but it's not all he wrote. It's another absolutely stunning Kristofferson composition with the ultimate performance of it, I think, from Sammy Smith.

0: of the game. That's ABBA. I'm Saving the 70s. Before that, Help Me Make It Through the Night from Sammy Smith and Never My Love, Blue Sweet. I'm Mike Walker, and Saving the 70s is not over yet.
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1: Creepy stuff there as the Riddler and the Batman. This week, Quentin called Paul weak sauce on a podcast. Now the Batman director Matt Reeves coming to bat for Paul on X, calling him an incredible actor and an incredible person.
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1: And if you've got $100,000, auction for the writing desk of J.R.R. Tolkien, the legendary author of the Lord of the Rings books, the very desk where much of those works were conceived. For CBS Entertainment, I'm Matt Wolf.
4: Pretties.
5: Good morning to you. It's 4 minutes after 8 o'clock. 30% chance of showers today. Partly sunny. The high of 93. Right now it's 77. And here's ABBA.
6: Is Saving the 70s.
0: When I was young and dinosaurs roamed the earth, he was on WCOG in Greensboro, WKIX in Raleigh, and I believe briefly at WTOB in Winston-Salem, North Carolina's own Rick Dees from July of 1977 on WHBQ in Memphis. And I'm Mike Walker on Saving the

1977, ABBA, knowing me, knowing you, I'm saving the 70s with Mike Walker. Baby, you ain't seen nothing yet. Here's the one that had everybody stuttering from 75, Bachman Turner Overdrive. I'm saving them gosh darn 70s.

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0: 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I'm Mike Walker, and I really think you ought to stay.
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3: In baseball, Teoscar Hernandez came up big for the Dodgers.
4: Swings, line drive, left center field. That's going to split the outfielders, go to the wall. Edmund comes around to score. 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He'll get to the plate. Dodgers win! Dodgers win! 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
3: AM 570 LA Sports Dodgers Radio Network. LA avoids the sweep, coming out on top against St. Louis 3-2. Pete Crow Armstrong hit his 39th home run of the season as the Cubs stopped the Brewers 2-1. Red Sox held on 6-5 against the Orioles. Rangers shut out the Rays 6-0, and the A's outscored the Mariners 7-4. In college football, number 21 Utah crushed Idaho 66-14, and 25th ranked Missouri rolled past Arkansas Pine Bluff 54-14. And in tennis, at the U.S. Open on the women's side, two-seed Coco Gauff won her second round match in straight sets.
5: Ricky Henderson's 130 stolen bases in the 1982 season has stood as the modern-day major league record for some 40 years now. But the Marshall softball record for most steals in a season is not nearly that old. You know who holds the mark? Six bases. That not only set the Marshall record, she led the entire nation in steals that year. With your Marshall Health Marshall Minute, I'm Steve Cotton.

0: music has an incredible way of linking us all together. There are no colors, there are no nationalities in music. 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
1: Cat Stevens from a 2015 British TV interview about how music can join people of different cultures, different faiths, and different backgrounds. Why, it can be a veritable peace train. Mike here on Saving the 70s.

0: Gino Vannelli on Saving the 70s, People Gotta Move. Along with One Bad Apple from Marie Osmond's Brothers and Why Me Lord Kris Kristofferson. Saving the 70s is the show. I'm Mike Walker, and I don't know who you are, but we'll be right back.
1: Working for a purpose. This is Soundbites, and I'm Alan Davidson. For many Gen Zers, creating profits isn't enough. They want higher purpose at work. Anthony Virapan, who created Microsoft's Entrepreneurship for Positive Impact initiative, says that to attract top young talent, firms have to realize that having an impact matters.
2: They are looking to work for more good things, and that's also an important component here. You know, for this type of impact startups, is they found a way to create a company with a purpose, and that can help them to scale not only with the money, but having the right people and attract the right talents at a good time.
1: Recruiting those motivated younger workers and recognizing their value will become increasingly important over time. And startups should take that lesson to heart. With Soundbites, I'm Alan Davidson for CBS News. W-

I used to think the Staples Singers were a group of former Playboy playmates because, you know, they had the staples in their bellies. Never mind. Saving the 70s with Mike Walker from Hotel California, the Eagles now.

0: Try and Love Again. The Eagles from Hotel California on Saving the 70s, along with I'll Take You There at Staple Singers. And we started off with I'll Play For You from Seals and Crofts. Hang on for more Saving the 70s.
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0: From 1973, there's Don Wade on Webbage. WIBG in Philadelphia, and I'm Mike Walker.

Why did Carol Burnett hire a young lady who could pass for a younger version of herself? Well, she's very talented, for one thing, funny as hell, and she can sing. Vicki Lawrence on Saving the 70s with Mike.

Walker. As I've mentioned before, I'm a trumpet player. Not a particularly good one, but a trumpet player. Now, when I was young, this group gave me hope that a mere trumpet player could play in a rock and roll band and get girls just like the lead vocalist, just like the guitar player. But I never really got girls from being a trumpet player, so I did the next best thing. Went into radio, where I would sit in a room all alone and talk to myself. Wait, there might be a flaw in this plan, too.

0: Big finish there. That last nudge to wake up disc jockeys who might have started to snooze or might be down the hall on important business. MacArthur Park, Donna Summer on Saving the 70s, along with 25 or 6 to 4 from Chicago. And I'm Mike. Saving the 70s is coming right back, I promise.
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3: In baseball, Oscar Hernandez came up big for the Dodgers.
4: Swings, line drive, left center field. That's going to split the outfielders, go to the wall. Edmund comes around to score. Here comes Betts around third. He'll get to the plate. Dodgers win! Dodgers win! Dodgers win!
3: AM 570 LA Sports Dodgers Radio Network. LA avoids the sweep, coming down on top against St. Louis 3-2. Pete Curl Armstrong hit his 39th home run of the season as the Cubs stopped the Brewers 2-1. Red Sox held on 6-5 against the Orioles. Rangers shut out the Rays 6-0, and the A's outscored the Mariners 7-4. In college football, number 21 Utah crushed Idaho 66-14, and 25th ranked Missouri rolled past Arkansas Pine Bluff 54-14. And in tennis, at the U.S. Open on the women's side, two-seed Coco Gauff won her second round match in straight sets.
5: Ricky Henderson's 130 stolen bases in the 1982 season has stood as the modern-day major league record for some 40 years now. But the Marshall softball record for most steals in a season is not nearly that old. Do you know who holds the mark? In the 2017 season, Marshall's Alicia D'Orazio stole 56 bases. That not only set the Marshall record, she led the entire nation in steals that year. With your Marshall Health Marshall Minute, I'm Steve Cotton.
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7: It's a long way to Tipperary. A long way to go. This is Kurt Baxter saying goodnight and goodness.
6: Say

70s with Mike Walker. Secondhand news from Fleetwood Mac from the Rumors expanded and remastered version that came out a couple of years ago. Pick it up at a Walmart before Amazon puts the last one out of business.

man. Maybe it would be easier to explain how this works if I drew you a picture. You see, this goes here and that goes... Perhaps you should Google it. Joni Mitchell's been having some health problems this year, and I hope she's doing much, much better. A multi-talented lady who doesn't just do the music on her albums, but also is noted for original paintings which appear on the album covers, like the one on the cover of Court and Spark. Is Free Man in Paris on Saving the

Love My Music. Luggage and Macedo's Saving the 70s, along with Free Man in Paris, Joni Mitchell, and Firefall. You Are the Woman. Don't go anywhere, because if you do,

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2: Remember when digital price tagging drew all sorts of complaints of potential price changes on items in stores? Looks like such fears are not realized. The concept of digital price tags had people thinking that retailers, specifically grocery stores, could adjust prices throughout the day on key items like food based on supply and demand surges. Such a pricing scheme could affect shoppers' budgets, affecting lower income or fixed income households. At least three states have tried passing laws to ban or limit the practice. But a survey from UC San Diego, University of Texas, and Northwestern reveals that just isn't happening. The researchers reviewed prices at a certain supermarket. The name is being withheld, but they reviewed prices between 2019 and 2024. The store introduced digital price tags in 2022, and prices kept within 6/10,000ths of a percentage point. With Fox on Tech, I'm Evan Brown, Fox News.
3: WPWP 101.1. He wouldn't do any pre-work in those days. You know, he wouldn't ever, you know, sneak him at home or something. He'd wait till he'd get to the studio and then literally sit down after breakfast and write a song, you know. I mean, I've seen him write songs in the time that it's taken me to make a chicken sandwich.
0: Davy Johnstone in a recent interview talking about how easily songwriting comes to Elton John. Mike Walker here. Welcome back to Saving the Seven.

0: If you don't at least tap your feet when an Earth, Wind, and Fire song is on the radio, friend, you might be deceased. Love that song, Getaway, on Saving the 70s, and there's more coming up.
1: I love to play that, man. It's my theme song, Jumpin' Jack Daniels. Oh, yeah. Uh-huh. Oh, yeah. Oh, yeah. Oh, yeah. Right on, right on, right on. Juan and Johnny, sorry to announce that Raquel Welch will not be appearing on the program tonight as promised. She will not be able to do her world-famous juggling act for you.
2: This is Saving the 70s.
0: Wanna Johnny. That doesn't exactly roll off the tongue. 1972 from WWDJ in Hackensack, New Jersey, just across from New York City. Hi, my name's Mike Walker. This is Saving the 70s.

that Brandy. She's a fine girl. What a good wife she'd be, except that song's about 40 years old, and today Brandy's 73 and keeps her teeth in a glass by her bed over at the nursing center. Saving the 70s.

apologies on Saving the 70s. 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I've got verbal dyslexia. That's Fanny, be tender with my love. Coming off her huge hit, Right Time of the Night. Jennifer Warnes did this one in 1979. It's I Know a Heartache When I See One.

believe Jennifer Warnes is 65 years old now. Time doesn't march on. It runs like a bat out of hell. I'm Mike Walker in Saving the 70s. Do you remember Gene Chandler did a song called Duke of Earl? Well, he had another huge hit in 1970. This one, Groovy Situation.

0: Says On from Carole King, along with Groovy Situation, Gene Chandler, and I Know a Heartache When I See One from Jennifer Warnes. This is Saving the 70s. I'm Mike, and you better hang on, because we're just moments away from more Saving the 70s.
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3: In baseball, the Oscar Hernandez came up big for the Dodgers.
4: Swings, line drive, left center field. That's going to split the outfielders, go to the wall. 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Here comes Betts around third. He'll get to the plate. Dodgers win! Dodgers win! 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
3: 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LA avoids the sweep, coming out on top against St. Louis 3-2. Pete Curl Armstrong hit his 39th home run of the season as the Cubs stopped the Brewers 2-1. Red Sox held down 6-5 against the Orioles. Rangers shut out the Rays 6-0, and the A's outscored the Mariners 7-4. In college football, number 21 Utah crushed Idaho 66-14, and 25th ranked Missouri rolled past Arkansas Pine Bluff 54-14. And in tennis, at the U.S. Open on the women's side, two-seed Coco Gauff won her second round match in straight sets.
5: A 20-win season has long been the benchmark for a stellar pitcher in Major League Baseball. It's different in softball, where the pitchers can throw more often. Do you know the Marshall single-season record for the most softball wins? Andy Williamson set a Marshall softball record with 33 pitching victories in the herd's 2013 NCAA tournament season, a mark tied by Jordan Dixon in 2015. With your Marshall Health Marshall Minute, I'm Steve Cotton.

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Here's Elton John and Kiki D. Don't go breaking my heart.

0: March 17th, 1973, Pink Floyd's Dark Side of the Moon entered Billboard's Top 200 album charts. And a funny thing happened. The album stayed there for 736 weeks until July of 1988. There's Time from Pink Floyd on Saving the 70s, and before that, Elton John and Kiki Dee, Don't Go Breaking My Heart. And when Saving the 70s returns, George C. Scott with one of the most memorable movie speeches ever.
1: 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This is Soundbites, and I'm Alan Davidson. Can't keep your mind on your work? Just too much stuff on your desktop? Are you fed up with creating block lists to prevent being distracted? Then have a look at TimeSlicer. It's an AI-powered distraction blocker that gets right to the point. No gentle warnings. It knows what you're supposed to be doing. And when it sees you wandering off on social media or some other non-work site, it straight up blocks you. Now, this level of control may not be for everyone, but if you've tried other distraction management tools, and they didn't work, TimeSlicer's hard-boiled approach might be just what you want. And if time is money and you're wasting too much of it, check out timeslicer.app. With Soundbites, I'm Alan Davidson for CBS News.
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0: Love You from GQ. 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I'm Mike Walker, and there's more coming up.
1: I'm Paul Acey, and you're listening to Plugged In. Ariana Grande announced that she's stepping away from the public eye, but it seems like she's in that eye more than ever. She just wrapped up a huge worldwide tour. She's been in the headlines for months, mainly because of her weight, and oh yeah, she has a new album too. And what an angry, problematic album it is. Petal is about Grande's divorce and unpacks her doubts about romance and her own self-worth. It's filled with strong profanity and vulgar lyrics, and it includes veiled references to self-harm and nods to drug use. And in the video for the album's title song, she flat out turns into a tongue-in-cheek mass murderer. Petal is the work of a talented but troubled artist. Perhaps we should say thank you next. Looking for timely music reviews? 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And check us out on YouTube, Facebook, and Instagram. I'm Paul Acey for Plugged In by Focus on the Family.
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0: cast of Peacock's new mystery whodunit series, All Her Fault, starring Sarah Snook as a mother searching for her missing son as mysterious circumstances unfold. Jake Lacey and Jay Ellis discussed how it's a series where intrigue starts right away.
1: You dive right in and then are sort of left going like, it could be any of these people or someone else. I immediately wanted to jump to like to page 48 or whatever it is of that pilot, that first episode, to figure out like, well, where do we go from here?
0: Abby Elliott and Daniel Monks have tips for those ready to guess along.
2: There's so many subtle moments throughout, you know, the first few episodes. You know, if you blink, you might miss it.
3: Watch with friends or with people, family members, partners. It's very similar to like watching The Traitors. Is arguing and debating over who you think what or how.
0: Ashley Dvorkin, Fox News.
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4: Creepy stuff there as the Riddler and the Batman. This week, Quentin called Paul weak sauce on a podcast. Now the Batman director Matt Reeves coming to bat for Paul on X, calling him an incredible actor and an incredible person. Well, we've got a story for you. That's the expected cost at a British auction for the writing desk of J.R.R. Tolkien, the legendary author of the Lord of the Rings books, the very desk where much of those works were conceived. For CBS Entertainment, I'm Matt Wolf.
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10: 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Thompson on WBT was the number one midday radio personality in America. Hi, this is Mike Walker. Welcome to Saving the 70s.

Saving the 70s with Mike Walker's sweet Fox on the Run. Mr. Vanelli, why do you do the things you do? Aw, oh, that's sweet. I still love this song as much as I did the first time I heard it. Gino Vanelli on Saving the 70s.

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0: Bob Seger, along with Rock the Boat from the Hughes Corporation on Saving the 70s. I'm Mike Walker, and when Saving the 70s returns, the theatrical trailer for the film that made Robert De Niro a superstar.
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3: In baseball, Teoscar Hernandez came up big for the Dodgers.
4: Swings, line drive, left center field. That's going to split the outfielders, go to the wall. Edmund comes around to score. Here comes Betts around third. He'll get to the plate. Dodgers win! Dodgers win! Dodgers win!
3: 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LA avoids the sweep, coming down on top against St. Louis 3-2. Pete Curl Armstrong hit his 39th home run of the season as the Cubs stopped the Brewers 2-1. Red Sox held on 6-5 against the Orioles. Rangers shut out the Rays 6-0, and the A's outscored the Mariners 7-4. In college football, number 21 Utah crushed Idaho 66-14, and 25th ranked Missouri rolled past Arkansas Pine Bluff 54-14. And in tennis, at the U.S. Open on the women's side, two-seed Coco Gauff won her second-round match in straight sets.
5: Year in and year out, the women's tennis team has been one of the jewels for the Marshall Athletic Department with several big seasons and strong national rankings. Do you know the year the team won the most matches in team competition? The 2004 Marshall women's tennis team is the most decorated ever at Marshall, with a 22-5 record, the most wins in school history, and the team won both the regular season and tournament titles in the Mid-American Conference. With your Marshall Health Marshall Minute, I'm Steve Cotton.

0: approaching the drum slowly. The critics called him a brilliant new talent. For his performance in The Godfather Part II, they gave him the Academy Award.
1: Talking to me? Well, I'm the only one here.
2: I don't believe I've ever met anyone quite like you.
0: You will never see a more chilling performance. Robert De Niro in Martin Scorsese's Taxi Driver.
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4: The theatrical trailer for 1975's Taxi Driver. Hi, this is Mike Walker. Welcome back to Saving the 70s.

that's a sad song. That could prompt the world's most optimistic person to put the suicide hotline on his speed dial. You picked a fine time to leave me, Lucille. With 400 children, no wonder she left. This is Saving the 70s with Blake Walker and Gloria Gaynor. Never can say goodbye. Sing it, baby.

knows what goes on behind closed doors. I think you may be wrong about that. These walls are paper thin. I think they've got a pretty good idea. Do you remember the electronic organs from the 1970s? They started to come with these really cheesy sounding rhythm machines built in, and the sounds that those made became the rhythm tracks of several hit songs, including probably the best known one is Rock Your Baby by George McRae, but also this one, Why Can't We Live Together? It's Timmy Thomas on Saving the 70s.

0: the pride of the Big Easy, Dr. John, right place, wrong time, along with Timmy Thomas. Why can't we live together? On Saving the 70s with Mike Walker, when we return, we'll check in with one of the all-time great AM rock and roll radio stations, circa 1977.
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2: At Roaring Spring Paper in Martinsburg, Pennsylvania, they are churning out blue books. You remember those exam books from college that were becoming victims of technology? But colleges are now bringing them back to head off AI-inspired cheating, says Kristen Allen, the sixth generation to run Roaring Spring Paper.
3: We are hearing that bookstores are having an increase in demand and requests from professors saying they want blue books available for their students to take exams.
2: And why is that?
3: Well, the student is forced then to use the knowledge that they have inside their head instead of going to AI and finding an answer there.
2: Blue books, 100% made in America by a company founded in 1887. Roaring Spring has survived in the paper industry that has been shrinking thanks to computers and other technology.
3: Over the years, we've remained flexible and we've thought about what we're really good at and what strengths we can rely on. And there are things that overseas manufacturers are great at, but they are not good at quick turnaround times.
2: With Fox on Tech, I'm Jeff Flock, Fox Business.

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3: 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This is Mike Walker. Welcome back to Saving the 70s.

0: again from Steely Dan, along with those guys who gather no moss, Rolling Stones. 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I really do. I need your help. I need to know what you think of the show, what you'd like to hear, whatever is on your mind. Your comments, requests, and suggestions are always welcome at Saving the 70s, spell 70s, 70s, Saving the 70s at AOL.com. Hang on, we're coming right back.
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0: called Something from Abbey Road, the newly remastered version had done about 4 or 5 years ago. Which is great because the sound quality of the original Beatles CDs released in the 80s was charitably stinky. Mike Walker here, and I don't know what time you're listening to my show, but I'm recording it at about 10 minutes after 9 in the morning in my little broom closet-sized studio. I have not had breakfast yet, and I'm in a really great mood. Hey, before the Beatles, you heard Taking Care of Business from Bachman Turner Overdrive, and Honey, Honey from ABBA and Saving the 70s is coming right back, okay?
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3: In baseball, Teoscar Hernandez came up big for the Dodgers.
4: Swings, line drive, left center field. That's going to split the outfielders, go to the wall. Edmund comes around to score. Here comes Betts around third. He'll get to the plate. Dodgers win! Dodgers win! Dodgers
3: avoids the sweep, coming down on top against St. Louis 3-2. Pete Curl Armstrong hit his 39th home run of the season as the Cubs stopped the Brewers 2-1. Red Sox held down 6-5 against the Orioles. Rangers shut out the Rays 6-0, and the A's outscored the Mariners 7-4. In college football, number 21, Utah crushed Idaho 66-14, and 25th ranked Missouri rolled past Arkansas Pine Bluff 54-14. And in tennis at the U.S. Open on the women's side, 2-seed Coco Gauff won her second round match in straight sets.
5: Marshall University has had some highly decorated coaches in its history. Do you know which coach led their teams to the most wins? Cam Henderson's teams won 436 basketball, football, and baseball games at Marshall. That was the most in school history until Shonda Stanton arrived as the Herd softball coach. She passed Henderson's win total in 2014 and won 560 games in her 18 seasons at Marshall. With your Marshall Health Marshall Minute, I'm Steve Cotton.
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0: Welcome back to Saving the 70s with your mediocre but poorly compensated host, J. Michael Walker. Now, I woke up this morning with this song on my mind, and so I play it now as much as anything to exorcise it from my consciousness. Great tune, though. You can see why it's hard to get out of my head. It's the Fortunes. Here comes that rainy day feeling again on Saving Them Gosh Darn 70s.

one of our greatest storytellers in song, Gordon Lightfoot, if you could read my mind on Saving the 70s with Mike Walker. And here's a pretty darn good storyteller. 1975, it's Leo Sayer. Long Tall Glasses on Saving the 70s.

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0: Glasses, Leo Sayer on Saving the 70s. Just before that, If You Could Read My Mind from Gordon Lightfoot, and King Floyd, Groove Me. While I would like to continue right now, I am afraid it's not possible because members of the sales staff need to pay for those fancy sports cars in the parking lot. Saving the 70s is coming right back. Hang on.
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4: 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That means Luca Brasi sleeps with the fishes.
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0: Luca Brasi sleeps with the fishes? Well, as long as the fishes are consenting, who am I to judge? Now, those fishes better not hog the covers. That I just cannot stand. Mike here. Welcome back to Saving the 70s with Cat Stevens.
6: No.

0: checked out my window to see if it was raining, and guess what? It was a full moon. A couple of piano songs in a row. There's Behind Closed Doors from Charlie Rich, and Morning Is Broken from Cat Stevens on Saving the 70s.
1: Daddy was a cop on the east side of Chicago.

0: Night Chicago Died. Music from Paper Lace on Saving the 70s with Mike Walker. I know that's a song about gangster days during Prohibition, but things haven't exactly been rosy in Chicago lately. The more things change, the more they stay the same. Just before that, Behind Closed Doors from Charlie Rich and Morning Is Broken, Cat Stevens, and Saving the 70s is coming right back.
1: John Travolta and Olivia Newton-John together for the first time in Greece.
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0: Well, that sounds pretty exciting. I'll be sure to check that out the next time I'm in 1978. Wait, that appears to be now. Welcome to 1978, and welcome to Saving the 70s. I'm Mike Walker.

I know I say this almost every time I play one of his songs, but I miss Barry. This world seriously needs Barry White. You're the first, the last, my everything. Before that, Diamonds and Rust from Joan Baez on Saving the 70s.

0: Life's been good to me so far. There's Joe Walsh on Saving the 70s, along with Barry White. You're the first, the last, my everything. Saving the 70s is coming right back.
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0: This came up big for the Dodgers.
1: Swings, line drive, left center field. That's going to split the outfielders, go to the wall. Edmund comes around to score. Here comes Betts around third. He'll get to the plate. Dodgers win! Dodgers win! Dodgers win!
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2: 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Here's Monsi Bolaños.
0: In baseball, Teoscar Hernandez came up big for the Dodgers.
1: Swings, line drive, left center field. That's going to split the outfielders, go to the wall. Edmund comes around to score. Here comes Betts around third. He'll get to the plate. Dodgers win! Dodgers win! Dodgers win!
0: 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Armstrong hit his 39th home run of the season as the Cubs stopped the Brewers 2-1. Red 6-14 and 25th ranked Missouri roll past Arkansas Pine Bluff 54-14. And in tennis at the U.S. Open on the women's side, two seed Coco Gauff won her second round match in straight sets.
3: Ricky Henderson's 130 stolen bases in the 1982 season has stood as the modern-day Major League record for some 40 years now. But the Marshall softball record for most steals in a season is not nearly that old. Do you know who holds the mark? In the 2017 season, Marshall's Alicia D'Orazio stole 56 bases. That not only set the Marshall record, she led the entire nation in steals that year. With your Marshall Health Marshall Minute, I'm Steve Cotton.
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5: Mike Walker here. Welcome back to Saving the 70s. One of the most interesting things about John Lennon, I think, is that after a certain point in his career, he always insisted that his voice be doubled, which is the process of recording the vocal first on one track, and then rather than singing a harmony part, going to another track and singing the exact same thing a second time. The reason he did this, and the reason that I find it so baffling, one of the last songs that he recorded on the radio the other day, and this vocal doubling technique was used on it. The reason was that Lennon was insecure about the sound of his voice, and he thought this technique thickened and filled in what was lacking in his voice when you just heard it raw. It's amazing that someone so successful was also so insecure, but I guess that's what it is to be human. Here is Lennon, Imagine, on Saving the 70s.

0: two of the finest singer-songwriters that the UK, or anyone else for that matter, ever turned out. Elton John, Funeral for a Friend and Love Lies Bleeding from Goodbye Yellow Brick Road, and John Lennon with Imagine. And I'm Mike Walker, saving the 70s. We'll be right back. Don't go anywhere.
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2: 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One of the nation's largest food distributors had to take its systems offline recently after learning they'd been victimized by cyber criminals. United Natural Foods Incorporated admitted the incident in its recent earnings. Pay attention to the need for cybersecurity and how bad actors can cause interruptions in business and commerce. And in this case, access to food. And that is costly. With Fox on Tech, I'm Eben Brown, Fox News.

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Here's one I bet you haven't heard lately. The five-man electrical band with Signs on Saving the 70s.

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2: 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It's 2016. All this great music is really, really old.

1974 Blue Suede, Hooked on a Feeling, also the soundtrack to the first video to ever go viral on the internet, that darn little dancing baby from Ally McBeal. Mike Walker here on Saving the 70s, and I'd like to welcome our newest affiliate, Winston's hometown station, WEGO 980 AM in Winston-Salem, North Carolina. Wow, it really is 2016. I really have been on the radio since 1974.

73, Daddy Dewdrop, a song about what has come to be known in the new millennium as a wardrobe malfunction. Chickaboom, along with First Class Beach Baby on Saving the 70s with Mike Walker and Argent Now. 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

0: be tender with my love from the Bee Gees on Saving the 70s with Mike Walker, along with Hold Your Head Up from Argent and Chickaboom, Danny Dewdrop, and other songs downloaded illegally from the internet. I'm Mike Walker, proud to announce that Saving the 70s is now heard on more radios than any other home appliance. Hang on for more.
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3: In baseball, Teoscar Hernandez came up big for the Dodgers.
4: Swings, line drive, left center field. 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He'll get to the plate. Dodgers win! Dodgers win! 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
3: 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LA avoids the sweep, coming out on top against St. Louis 3-2. Pete Crow Armstrong hit his 39th home run of the season as the Cubs topped the Brewers 2-1. Red Sox held down 6-5 against the Orioles. Rangers shut out the Rays 6-0, and the A's outscored the Mariners 7-4. In college football, number 21 Utah crushed Idaho 66-14, and 25th ranked Missouri rolled past Arkansas Pine Bluff 54-14. And in tennis, at the U.S. Open on the women's side, two-seed Coco Gauff won her second round match in straight sets.
5: Ricky Henderson's 130 stolen bases in the 1982 season has stood as the modern-day Major League record for some 40 years now. But the Marshall softball record for most steals in a season is not nearly that old. Do you know who holds the mark? In the 2017 season, Marshall's Alicia D'Orazio stole 56 bases. That not only set the Marshall record, she led the entire nation in steals that year. With your Marshall Health Marshall Minute, I'm Steve Cotton.

0: Here's a guy who's absolutely convinced that disco doesn't suck. Mike Walker on Saving the 70s.
1: Now, this guy has a really old-fashioned style of singing, and even at the time, he was probably a couple of decades out of style, but it didn't matter, because he was and is a great storyteller. It's Barry Manilow on Saving the 70s.

was Lola. She was a showgirl. Barry Manilow, Copacabana. I'm saving the 70s with Mike Walker. If you're a sentimental type, and I sure am, this one goes straight for the heart. Beautiful ballad, LeBlanc and Carr, Falling on Saving the 70s.

0: After all these years, that's still one of those songs that I turn the radio up and sing along with. You don't have to be a star to be in my show. Marilyn McCoo and Billy Davis Jr., along with Falling from LeBlanc and Carr and Copacabana, Barry Manilow. Mike Walker here, and there's more Saving the 70s on the way. So stay where you are. Unless, of course, you're in traffic.
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0: Saving the 70s with Mike Walker. This lady once gave one of the all-time great quotes by a pop star. Chaka Khan once said, "I'd love to write my autobiography. If only I could remember the past." Here she is with Rufus from the summer of 74. Tell me something good.

song, I think of the summer of 1974 when I spent a part of that summer with my cousin and her husband in Atlanta. And it seemed at the time that everyone in Atlanta listened to the mighty WQXI, one of America's all-time great rock and roll radio stations. In fact, Hugh Wilson, creator of WKRP in Cincinnati, worked at WQXI, and many of the storylines that made it to WKRP are based on actual events at WQXI. And anyway, during the summer of 74, everywhere I went, that song was blasting out of radios tuned to WQXI. Tell Me Something Good, Chaka Khan on Saving the 70s.

0: Lisa.
1: No, she's not Lisa. She's Jessie Coulter on Saving the 70s. Jessie, of course, was the wife of Waylon Jennings. And an interesting tidbit, one of the greatest pop ballads of the 80s was written by Stevie Nicks about her friends, Waylon and Jessie. Remember Leather and Lace? Here's BT Express. Do it till you're satisfied.

0: never mind if I'm satisfied. Just do it till you're satisfied. Why should tonight be any different? There's a BT Express on Saving the 70s along with Jesse Coulter. I'm Not Lisa. And Rufus, tell me something good. My name's Mike Walker, and Saving the 70s is not over till the fat lady sings. Which means we'll be here a while, because I don't see any fat ladies.
1: Saturday.
2: I think the baby's coming.
1: The Love Boat gets a special delivery. 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
1: 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And four cheerleaders reunite, but one has set a trap for revenge.
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0: Hey, the next time someone says 7 decades after the general introduction of television, radio is still going strong. Why? Play them that promo.

from the Spinners and Saving the 70s with Mike Walker. We're coming up on our 400th show, the 400th Saving the 70s. Perfect example of what happens when you don't know what you're doing, but you're too darn stubborn to quit. And here's what I'd like you to do if you enjoy the show even a little bit. 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I am so sorry for all you've had to put up with. 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I don't want to tell you what to say, but your thoughts about the show. 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Your short audio message about what you think of the show and the milestone of reaching 400 Saving the 70s episodes.

used to hang around with Paul Simon for some reasons. Art Garfinkel, I believe is his name. I only have eyes for you. No ears, no mouth, nothing. Just eyes. It's kind of creepy, huh? This next song has been done many times, and I actually like most versions of it. Of course, the original by the Beach Boys, but also Lori Morgan did a country version of it that was really fantastic. And of course, this was a big hit version for B.J. Thomas in 1977. Don't worry, baby. I'm saving the 70s.

0: We are the champions, and we will rock you from Queen, along with Don't Worry Baby, BJ Thomas, and I Only Have Eyes For You, Art Garfunkel, on Saving Them 70s. I'm Mike Walker. Hang on for more right after this.
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4: 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That's going to split the outfielders, go to the wall. Edmund comes around to score. Here comes Betts around third. He'll get to the plate. Dodgers win! 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
3: 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LA avoids the sweep, coming down on top against St. Louis 3-2. Pete Curl Armstrong hit his 39th home run of the season as the Cubs topped the Brewers 2-1. Red Sox held on 6-5 against the Orioles. Rangers shut out the Rays 6-0, and the A's outscored the Mariners 7-4. In college football, number 21 Utah crushed Idaho 66-14, and 25th ranked Missouri rolled past Arkansas Pine Bluff 54-14. And in tennis, at the U.S. Open on the women's side, two-seed Coco Gauff won her second round match in straight sets.
5: A 20-win season has long been the benchmark for a stellar pitcher in Major League Baseball. It's different in softball, where the pitchers can throw more often. Do you know the Marshall single-season record for the most softball wins? Andy Williamson set a Marshall softball record with 33 pitching victories in the Herd's 2013 NCAA tournament season, a mark tied by Jordan Dixon in 2015. With your Marshall Health Marshall Minute, I'm Steve Cotton.

It's almost otherworldly. As low as he's been singing for the whole song, at the end he takes it down another octave. Wow. Show off. J.D. Sumner of the Stamps along with Elvis, Way On Down on Saving the 70s. Drumming.

Black Mountain, North Carolina. The amazingly talented Roberta Flack. And there are many talented people in the mountains and foothills of Western North Carolina. In addition to being an artist community where they cherish and nurture the arts, including music, the Black Mountain Asheville area is also one of the most beautiful places on the face of the earth. And the little town of Black Mountain itself is also one of the friendliest places you'll ever go. I highly recommend.

0: The Brothers Gibbs, Staying Alive, King of Nothing from Seals and Crofts, and Killing Me Softly, Roberta Flack, and Saving the 70s. Hang on for more.
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2: 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Earlier this week, Apple unveiled the next versions of all of its operating systems, including for the iPhone. Now Google is taking its shot by unveiling Android 16. 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And for those needing assistance for hearing, Android will now allow Bluetooth hearing aid users to switch back to their phone's microphone, improving the quality of call audio in noisy locations. 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
3: 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Someday, and that day may never come, I'll call upon you to do a service for me. But until that day,
4: it's Saving the 70s.

some people do not believe in God, and, you know, that's entirely their prerogative. After all, religious faith is an extremely personal thing. However, when I hear a voice raised in song like Aretha's, I wonder, where else could it come from? Such a natural gift. You say, well, it's training, Mike, it's training. Really? I couldn't be trained to sing like that, could you? It comes from somewhere. That's all I'm saying. Until you come back to me, Aretha, on Saving the 70s.

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That's what great music is supposed to do. More Than a Feeling from Boston. And Until You Come Back to Me, Aretha on Saving the 70s.

0: Here's one I'll bet you haven't heard in a while. Which Way You Going, Billy, from the Poppy family on Saving the 70s, along with Boston, More Than a Feeling. I still can't get over my Marianne walking away. Broke my heart into 1,000 tiny pieces, buried beneath a fine layer of sand there on Gilligan's Isle. Mike here, Saving the 70s, is coming right back.
1: I rest in the morning.
2: 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Got the flamingo.
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0: From 1972, the great and amazingly grumpy Don Imus on WWE.

Exile, Someone Unsanitary, 1978 Exile, I Want to Kiss You All Over, on Saving the 70s with Mike Walker, and now from the Walker Memorial Library, a vintage vinyl LP from 1970, it's Santana, and I suspect there may still be some great music trapped in those squiggly little grooves.

0: kids love Campbell's vegetable soup. It's a good way to help fill them up. And the price is right.
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2: 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And that's what Campbell's Soups commercial sounded like in 1970.

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0: Les has a date with Jennifer.
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0: And guess who's hot under the collar?
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0: It's happening at WKRP in Cincinnati. Coming up next.
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0: make that your ringtone, and everyone will stare, but people of a certain age will also grin. There's Frankenstein from the Edgar Winter Group on Saving the 70s, along with Shame, Evelyn Champagne King, and Evil Ways from Santana. 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And I would like to give you an opportunity to participate in show number 400. 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What I'm looking for is just a short message about what you think of the show and the milestone of reaching 400 episodes. 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And Saving the 70s is coming right back.
1: 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Cigarettes may not be as common as they used to be, but smoking is finding new life on social media. 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And let's be honest, social media is really good at making dangerous things look normal. So talk with your kids about what they're seeing. 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

0: 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Avatar: The Last Airbender, now in its second season on Netflix, is a live-action retelling of the Nickelodeon animated series. It follows 12-year-old Aang as he learns to master the four elements to save a world at war.
1: I'm the Avatar, and I'm gonna save the world. With my friends.
0: The story offers strong themes of courage, friendship, sacrifice, and standing up for what's right. But this version is much more intense than the original series. Children are caught in war, forced into danger, and surrounded by death. Fire-based violence can be disturbing, and some scenes show the aftermath of deadly attacks. One episode also references two women in love. And families should know the show includes heavy spiritual elements. Avatar has noble moments, but families shouldn't assume this version fits the same young audience as the cartoon. 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I'm Jonathan McKee with Plugged In by Focus on the Family.
2: I'm Ashley DeBorkin with a Fox Celebrity Profile with Jesse Eisenberg and Dominic Sessa of the magic-filled third installment in the Now You See Me franchise, Now You See Me, Now You Don't. Jesse, I'll start with you. What is the comfort level you have with this character just compared to any other roles that you just love to revisit him?
3: Yeah, I mean, it's not just that this is like the third movie that I feel comfortable with it. Like, from the first week of filming the first Now You See Me, I felt immediately, like, really happy playing this part.
2: What would your magician stage name be? If you could just come up with it. For you, not your character.
4: Probably like Sensational Sessa or something like
3: that. Oh, of course.
2: Nice.
4: Yeah. Alliteration is kind of key.
5: And
2: yes.
5: Eyes in the back of my head.
4: Eyes in back of my head.
3: Yes.
2: Those are great, though. I also want to talk movie magic. So what was the first movie you saw where you thought, how did they do that? That is movie magic.
3: Quick Change, Bill Murray was in it.
4: Probably like the first Gladiator movie.
2: Ashley DeVorkin, Fox News.
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6: 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This week, Quentin called Paul weak sauce on a podcast. Now the Batman director Matt Reeves coming to bat for Paul on X, calling him an incredible actor and an incredible person.
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6: And if you've got $100,000 lying around, well, we've got a story for you. That's the expected cost at a British auction for the writing desk of J.R.R. Tolkien, the legendary author of the Lord of the Rings books, the very desk where much of those works were conceived. For CBS Entertainment, I'm Matt Wolf.
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11: In college football, Yahoo Sports reports that Clemson's general counsel emailed LSU's general counsel today, saying that if LSU suits up players who previously signed NFL contracts when they play tomorrow, it may be a breach of the game contract between the two schools. Clemson is still planning to play the game. Yesterday, a Louisiana state court confirmed a preliminary injunction that prevents the SEC from preventing the players in question from playing. LSU has until midnight tonight Central Time to submit its season roster. Under a year after seven seasons, Engelbert told the Associated Press it was solely her decision and she did not feel any pressure to step down. NBA Sacramento signing Ben Simmons to a one-year, $3.5 million deal.
12: Year in and year out, the women's tennis team has been one of the jewels for the Marshall Athletic Department with several big seasons and strong national rankings. Do you know the year the team won the most matches in team competition? The 2004 Marshall women's tennis team is the most decorated ever at Marshall with a 22-5 record, the most wins in school history, and the team won both the regular season and tournament titles in the Mid-American Conference. With your Marshall Health Marshall Minute, I'm Steve Cotton.
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15: Married, and that was almost 39 years ago. We're still together, so there. Mike here on Saving the 70s.

Midnight at the Oasis for Maria Muldaur on Saving the 70s with Mike Walker. About 20-some years ago, I ended up working at a radio station where the general manager was younger than the music we played. His mommy and daddy owned the radio station, so that explains that. But I did a feature on my show every Friday morning called Forgotten Oldie Friday. And as a part of Forgotten Oldie Friday, I asked me why I would play songs like this next one. And I said to him as nicely as I could, if you ask why I play country crossover songs, then you're too young to remember what 70s radio sounded like.

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0: line in the theme song to WKRP in Cincinnati, Town to Town, Up and Down the Dial. That is so accurate. And having lived the life, I can tell you that it is terrifying and exhilarating moving to a new town. Terrifying because, well, things could go terribly wrong. Exhilarating because it's an opportunity to start from scratch and prove that you're the real deal. You can build and hold an audience from the ground up. Love this business. That song used to have special meaning to me when I would go to a new radio station. New Kid in Town from the Eagles, along with Free Movement. I found someone of my own, and I love from Tom T. Hall. Mike here, Saving the 70s. We'll be right back. You don't go anywhere.
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3: This pin is actually a great...
4: Oh, no, it's supposed to be there.
3: No, that's that was talking about the pin, yeah. That is a high honor from the country of France, is it not?
4: Yeah, from the French government. Hello?
3: They're keeping tabs
4: on
3: you.
4: They're keeping tabs on me, yeah. 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
0: David Boy from a 2002 interview with Conan O'Brien, and along with the rest of the world, we at Saving the 70s are still in mourning for this musical legend.

wonderful storytellers and song promises from Eric Clapton, along with Golden Years from David Bowie. Mike Walker here on Saving the 70s. And speaking of great story songs,

0: Janis Joplin, me and Bobby McGee, along with Promises from Eric Clapton and Golden Years, David Bowie, on Saving the 70s. I'm Mike Walker, and there's more after this.
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3: Living color? Really? I knew we were in stereo, but this is so...

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I'm Mike Walker. Remember this one from Mac Davis? She's a hell of a woman.

0: was Made for Loving You from Kiss on Saving the 70s, along with Mac Davis, A Hell of a Woman, and Isn't She Lovely from Stevie Wonder. Mike Walker's my name, and I'm coming right back with more memories from our favorite decade.
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3: 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You're above timberline. Not a smart thing to hide underneath a tree, but even if you wanted to get out of the hell, there's no trees to get underneath. It's tundra area.
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3: Paige Stewart, Durango, Colorado.
2: Don't want to do that again.
3: Had a dresser at the time. Around March, figured I'd try to do some downhill skiing, strap my skis onto my motorcycle. And by the time I hit Bell Pass, I was breaking through about 18 inches worth of snow on I-70. The plows hadn't been out. It was 2 o'clock in the morning, so other than the throttle freezing up a little bit, it was memorable.
1: American Biker Minute, your passport to the open road on two wheels.

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2: In college football, Yahoo Sports reports that Clemson's general counsel emailed LSU's general counsel today, saying that if LSU suits up players who previously signed NFL contracts when they play tomorrow, it may be a breach of the game contract between the two schools. Clemson is still planning on playing the game. Yesterday, a Louisiana state court confirmed a preliminary injunction that prevents the SEC from preventing the players in question from playing. LSU has until midnight Central Time tonight to submit its season roster. WNBA Commissioner Kathy Engelbert announced she'll step down at the end of the calendar year after seven seasons. She told the Associated Press it was solely her decision and she did not feel pressure to step down. NBA Sacramento is signing Ben Simmons to a one-year, $3.5 million deal.
3: Marshall University has had some highly decorated coaches in its history. Do you know which coach led their teams to the most wins? Cam Henderson's teams won 436 basketball, football, and baseball games at Marshall. That was the most in school history until Shonda Stanton arrived as the Herd softball coach. She passed Henderson's win total in 2014 and won 560 games in her 18 seasons at Marshall. With your Marshall Health Marshall Minute, I'm Steve Cotton.
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5: Welcome back to Saving the 70s. Mike Walker here. Let's check in with room 217 at the Notel Motel. Hello? Everybody decent in here?

walls are paper thin. Must be having some kind of a religious meeting in there. Somebody keeps calling out to God. Sorry. Saving the 70s with Mike Walker. Here's a little munchkin guy, lead singer with the Four Seasons.

Swear to God from Frankie Valli on Saving the 70s with Mike Walker, along with Third Rate Romance from the amazing Rhythm Aces. And amazing they are, my friend. Many's the time I've been amazed by their rhythmic feats. How big are their rhythmic feats? I'd say about a

0: The Hustle, Van McCoy and the Soul City Symphony, along with Sealed with a Kiss from Bobby Vinton and Swearing to God from Frankie Valli on Saving the 70s with Mike Walker, and there's more after this.
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0: Mike Walker back at Saving the 70s, and now one of my least favorite parts of the show, but an important one nonetheless. As the show was in production last week, I learned of the death of David Bowie and had to report that on last week's show. And now, I must report that on Monday, January 18th, 2016, as you no doubt have learned, the music industry lost another legend, Glenn Frey. I spent a lot of time thinking of the perfect Eagles song to represent Frey's career. And as Wikipedia describes this one, although co-written by Don Henley, it is definitely a Frey song. Lion Eyes on Saving the 70s.

0: weeks ago from James Taylor on Saving the 70s, along with Lion Eyes from the Eagles. You know, we lost David Bowie, we lost Glenn Frey, and although no one has spoken the words yet, we've almost certainly lost the Eagles forever. A great friend, instrumental to the Eagles' success, Linda Ronstadt, is fighting so mightily with Parkinson's that she no longer makes any personal appearances. Joni Mitchell has had a powerful struggle with health issues over the last year. The sad fact is that our generation and those that we admire have begun the process of leaving this planet. And I do not like it. Mike here on Saving the 70s. Hang on for more.
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2: Okay, guys, so on our toasted brioche bun, we have some pickles and chopped onion, right? Then we're going to take one of our patties, pop that down, and it's a BLT, right? Super crispy, bacon, lettuce, and tomato on top of that delicious burger. And the glue is our very special sauce, our thick blue cheese sauce right up on top. It's ridiculous.
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1: I'm giving you a chance.
0: Creepy stuff there. As the Riddler and the Batman, this week Quentin called Paul weak sauce on a podcast. Now the Batman director Matt Reeves coming to bat for Paul on X, calling him an incredible actor and an incredible person.
2: It's like in the great stories, Mr. Frodo.
0: And if you've got $100,000 lying around, well, we've got a story for you. That's the expected cost at a British auction for the writing desk of J.R.R. Tolkien, the legendary author of the Lord of the Rings books, the very desk where much of those works were conceived. For CBS Entertainment, I'm Matt Wolf.
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4: This is Saving the 70s. Wow, that sounds like a pretty good album. I think I might buy that. In fact, I have bought that in a variety of formats over the decades. Hi, this is Mike Walker. Welcome to Saving the 70s. How about some

dreams on saving them glorious 70s with Mike Walker. I have a thing for that Debbie Harry. She is so hot. I'll bet she kisses on the first date and everything. Naughty girl.

0: Dust in the Wind from Kansas on Saving the 70s. However, I've got to point out that it includes one of the clumsiest bits of lyric writing I have ever heard. All Your Money, Want Another Minute by? Who talks that way? Struggle for a rhyme much? Here's one. All Your Money Won't Buy Another Minute's Time. There. Now give me partial songwriting credit and pay me a bazillion dollars.
1: Our long national nightmare is over. Our Constitution works. Here, the people rule.
2: He came to the office of president in troubled times. He reminded us of our strength. Confident and candid, he began an open administration. Now, quietly and firmly, he is leading us out of the worst recession in years. Rather than loose promises, he has made hard decisions. Rather than frantic spending, he has had the courage to say no. Inflation has been cut nearly in half. The worst of the recession is over. Over 2 million more Americans are working than at the bottom of the recession. Inflation slackens. Recovery continues. President Ford is your president. Keep him.
0: And that's how Gerald Ford ran for president in 1976. It was a kinder, gentler time in American politics. Not a single mention of how his opponent rounds up little children and feeds them to the livestock.

sensation Sad Sweet Dreamer on Saving the 70s with Mike Walker. And I had to dig way, way back in one of the dustiest corners of the Walker Memorial Library to dig out this one. Do you remember Carol Bayer?

0: it out. Carol Bayer Sager. I'm Saving the 70s with Mike Walker. I'll bet you haven't heard that one in a while, along with Sad Sweet Dreamer from Sweet Sensation and Dust in the Wind from Connecticut. Kansas. I am insert name here, and there's more Saving the 70s after this.
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3: In college football, Yahoo Sports reports that Clemson's general counsel emailed LSU's general counsel today, saying that if LSU suits up players who previously signed NFL contracts when they play tomorrow, it may be a breach of the game contract between the two schools. Clemson is still planning on playing the game. Yesterday, a Louisiana state court confirmed a preliminary injunction that prevents the SEC from preventing the players in question from playing. LSU has until midnight Central Time tonight to submit its season roster. WNBA Commissioner Kathy Engelbert announced she'll step down at the end of the calendar year after seven seasons. She told the Associated Press it was solely her decision and she did not feel pressure to step down. NBA Sacramento is signing Ben Simmons to a one-year, $3.5 million deal.
4: Ricky Henderson's 130 stolen bases in the 1982 season has stood as the modern-day major league record for some 40 years now. But the Marshall softball record for most steals in a season is not nearly that old. You know who holds the mark? In the 2017 season, Marshall's Alicia D'Orazio stole 56 bases. That not only set the Marshall record, she led the entire nation in steals that year. With your Marshall Health Marshall Minute, I'm Steve Cotton.
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6: 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Take the cannoli.
2: Saving the 70s.
0: You know, life is all about priorities. The winners in this world are those who remember what's important and keep their eye on the prize. And never has there been a more clear statement of priorities than leave the gun, take the cannolis. From The Godfather, 1972, and I'm Mike Walker on Saving the 70s.

strange magic from the Electric Light Orchestra and one of these nights from the Eagles on Saving the 70s with Mike. It's probably too early to talk about it, but I cannot imagine the Eagles without Glenn Frey, without Joe Walsh. Maybe, although he's certainly integral to the Eagles' sound, but Glenn Frey and Don Henley were the founders, the visionaries, and the leaders of the group. Without one of them, is it still the Eagles?

0: love is the answer. I forgot the question, but love is the answer. I'd make the world's worst Jeopardy player, wouldn't I? England Dan and John Ford Coley on Saving the 70s, along with Strange Magic from the Electric Light Orchestra. My name's Mike Walker. Saving the 70s is the show, and I wouldn't be a bit surprised if there's more after this.
1: Working for a purpose. This is Soundbites, and I'm Alan Davidson. For many Gen Zers, creating profits isn't enough. They want higher purpose at work. Anthony Viropan, who created Microsoft's Entrepreneurship for Positive Impact initiative, says that to attract top young talent, firms have to realize that having an impact matters.
2: They are looking to work for more good things, and that's also an important component here, you know, for this type of impact startups, is they found a way to create a company with a purpose and that can help them to scale not only with the money, but having the right people and attract the right talents at a good time.
1: Recruiting those motivated younger workers and recognizing their value will become increasingly important over time. And startups should take that lesson to heart. With Soundbites, I'm Alan Davidson for CBS News.
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4: Mr. President of the United States, Mr. President of the Arab Republic of Egypt, ladies and gentlemen, the Camp David Conference should be renamed. It was the Jimmy Carter Conference.
0: From September of 1978, Menachem Begin, then Prime Minister of Israel, talking about the Camp David Accords, which were being signed at the time. And almost four decades later, the peace struck at Camp David between Israel, Egypt, and Jordan still holds. Mike Walker here, and this is...

love that. She's not there. Santana, I'm Saving the 70s with Mike Walker. Mary McGregor now, and considering the subject matter, there's just this empty place inside of me that only he can fill. Might be a poor choice of words. There

0: Oh, I love that song. Back in Love Again, LTD. I'm Saving the 70s with Mike Walker, along with a song about David Crosby, Torn Between Two Livers. And we started this fine segment with She's Not There from Santana. Saving the 70s is the show, and there's more after we pass the hat. Show number one.
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0: Actually, I'm Mike Walker, and this is Saving the 70s.
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0: Just answer the phone. Show number 50.
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0: Saving the 70s, Mike Walker, the show with the nerve to remember 70s music in all of its glory. We don't shy away from Jim Stafford.
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5: And it's the mighty OJs on the Soul Train. They call this one... I love music.
0: We miss you, Don. The late Don Cornelius from Soul Train back in 1975.
6: Get on it, Richie.
0: Hi, this is Mike Walker. Welcome to Saving the 70s. Show 300. Carol Douglas with the very first song we played on the very first Saving the 70s for the summer of 2008. And now, show number 400. In the summer of 1974, I turned 16. Songs like this were on the radio. And for the first time ever, so was I. And continuously since that summer, I've been on the radio somewhere. My name is Mike Walker. This is Saving the 70s, show number 400. Let's get

0: This is David Baker. Hello there, Mike Walker at Saving the 70s, show number 400. Wow, what an achievement. Fantastic show. We love it here at Simply 70s and Breeze AM. Available online, and we also have our own apps where people can tune into the show. It's a great show. We get a great response from our listeners. We love shows delivered in a professional, slick manner. And that's exactly what you do at Saving the 70s. Thank you for 400 shows, and we look forward to another great 100 so we can celebrate number 500 with you. All the best from all of us here at Simply 70s and Breeze AM.
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0: Saving the 70s Show 400. When Saving the 70s began in syndication in the summer of 2008, I think show number one aired on 5 stations. Now we're on well over 100 stations in more than 13 countries worldwide, which is humbling considering that my not-too-lofty goal for the show was simply to keep this blind guy working from a home studio on the radio. Thank you for everything we've been able to achieve beyond that. 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

0: You know, I believe an artist should enjoy himself or herself in the studio, but that might be taking it to the extreme. What a voice, Donna Summer. She left us way too soon. Mike Walker here on Saving the 70s, our 400th show.
1: 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Congratulating you on the 400th episode. How about that? Hoping for 400 more. Keep up the great work. We love the show.

0: You know, they really should make a movie out of that song, but maybe they should do a play first.
1: Yeah.
0: And just a suggestion. Mike here, Saving the 70s, our 400th show. Are we having fun yet? I hope you're having fun too, but I am perfectly okay with the idea that I'm the only one enjoying myself. You can ask my wife. There's more after this.
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4: Great finish moments ago in Major League Baseball in Cleveland. The Detroit Tigers led the Guardians 6-2 in the bottom of the fourth inning when Cleveland's Brian Rocchio hit a grand slam to tie it. Moments ago, Rocchio came up again in the bottom of the ninth inning.
5: Green is looking up. It is gone to Souvenir City, and the Guardians walk it off. Rocchio has done it again.
4: 7-6 Cleveland over Detroit, the final. In college football, Yahoo Sports reports that Clemson's general counsel emailed LSU's general counsel today saying that if LSU suits up players who previously signed NFL contracts when they play tomorrow, it may be a breach of the game contract between the two schools. Clemson is still planning on playing the game tomorrow.
6: Ricky Henderson's 130 stolen bases in the 1982 season has stood as the modern-day Major League record for some 40 years now. But the Marshall softball record for most steals in a season is not nearly that old. Do you know who holds the mark? In the 2017 season, Marshall's Alicia D'Orazio stole 56 bases. That not only set the Marshall record, she led the entire nation in steals that year. With your Marshall Health Marshall Minute, I'm Steve Cotton.
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8: Hi, this is Bill Rawlings from Atlantic Oldies 2NG. Well, we had the 100th edition, then it was the 200th edition, then the 300th, and now we're on the 400th edition of Saving the 70s, the show that gives you the best music and the best memories from that decade. And the big question raised now, Mike, when's edition number 500 due?
9: In about 2 years. Thank you, Bill. There's the great Bill Rollins, who hosts the Tea Time Special on Atlantic Oldies 2NG, where you can also hear Saving the 70s. Let's continue with show 400. Please.

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0: Yeah, Paige, we actually had most of the 70s locked away in our vault of the ages. Well, until Mike Walker came along. Hey, Mike, here's a little of how we sounded back in the 70s.
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3: Thanks, guys. I have always loved Paige's name, especially since I found out he worked at the library. Paige.

of Beethoven on Saving the 70s. I think one of the only compliments my sister ever paid me was she told me once that she was envious of me because I have always known what I wanted to do, and it's true. I want to sit on my hiney and play records.

0: from Dorothy Moore on the 400th episode of Saving the 70s. Before that, Walter Murphy, A Fifth of Beethoven, and we started off the set with Dave Loggins, Please Come to Boston. I am Mike Walker, and I cannot tell you how thankful I am that for more than four decades, whenever I've sat down behind a microphone, there's been someone to listen. And I am so thankful for the listeners who have made this show possible. In fact, I think I know all three of them. Hang on for more of our 400th show.
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2: Remember when digital price tagging drew all sorts of complaints of potential price changes on items in stores? Looks like such fears are not realized. The concept of digital price tags had people thinking that retailers, specifically grocery stores, could adjust prices throughout the day on key items like food based on supply and demand surges. Such a pricing scheme could affect shoppers' budgets, affecting lower income or fixed income households. At least three states have tried passing laws to ban or limit the practice. But a survey from UC San Diego, University of Texas, and Northwestern reveals that just isn't happening. The researchers reviewed prices at a certain supermarket. The name is being withheld, but they reviewed prices between 2019 and 2024. The store introduced digital price tags in 2022, and prices kept within 6/10,000ths of a percentage point. With Fox on Tech, I'm Evan Brown, Fox News.
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0: Thank you, Mike. Yes, I appreciate you putting it in English so that I can understand it, although my English buddies will point out to me that being an American, English is a second language to me. But wait a minute, I'm supposed to be having fun? Damn it, I knew I forgot something. He's Mike Louis from Radio Bavaria International, where Saving the 70s is proud to be heard. And let's continue with show number 400.

0: From over the water, it's CBFM. Grateful recipients of the Saving the 70s show from Mike Walker. What a fantastic show. We play it every Saturday and Sunday night, and it's one of our favourite shows and one of our favourite listeners' shows too. One thing Mike's taught me, it's not too late to make mistakes. You can always make mistakes, and what the hell, just get on with it. 400 shows, Mike. 400. Let's have another 400. Great stuff.
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you'll ever find another love like mine. Here, let me show it to you. There's absolutely nothing dirty in what I just said. However, it's the way I said it. You know, I learned early in my radio career that you'll have much more fun asking for forgiveness.

0: 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I'm Mike Walker and saving the 70s for...
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2: Fox News, I'm Tom Rigotti. The judge declares a mistrial in the Lindsey Clancy murder trial as the Plymouth, Massachusetts jury was deadlocked over whether Clancy was criminally responsible for murdering her three young children. Defense attorney Kevin Reddington slammed one holdout juror, saying he refused to follow the law on reasonable doubt.
3: You could see how defeated they were sitting there. And I got a funny feeling that they would have gone on for another week if they had to. So I hope that guy can sleep well at night.
2: The defense claimed Clancy had postpartum psychosis. The state can retry Clancy. Americans continue to pay more at the pump as the holiday weekend begins. Fox's Jeff Manasso.
4: The national average for diesel climbing to $5.85 a gallon. The average for regular unleaded, $4.14 per gallon.
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6: As the old saying goes, fool me once, shame on you. Fool me twice, shame on me. So here's a musical reminder to stay alert and not make a fool of yourself this Wednesday.

wrapping up our set of fools with Led Zeppelin and Fool in the Rain. Def Leppard and Styx also were part of our fool's errand. And with that, we hit the end of this week's flashback, written and programmed by Bill Royal, produced by Kevin Horton. Special thanks to Jason Griffin, and I'm your host, Matt Pinfield. We're always fooling around at facebook.com/itsflashback, and you can follow this fool on Twitter at Matt Pinfield. Flashback is a presentation of Westwood One and Bennstown Radio Networks.

0: No, Netflix is not adding an After Dark category, but so many people have been duped by the viral hoax that Netflix had to republish its policies about streaming adult content. It's just more proof that some folks will believe anything, like the rumor this week that Spotify is introducing a new feature that'll play music based on your financial situation. Would you let AI pick your baby's name? A lot of parents have been asking chatbots for help with one name that keeps popping up, and now Alara has suddenly become the baby name of the year, except AI didn't invent it. It found it on Reddit, where it's been talked about for years. Okay, so what were some of the worst new gadgets at this week's Consumer Electronics Show? There was a lollipop that plays music through your teeth when you bite down on it, or the internet-connected treadmill with a built-in AI coach that could yell at you to go faster, but also collects all your biometric data. But it was Samsung's new talking AI fridge that had most people scratching their heads. That's what's trending. I'm Christian Chase.
1: Veteran who's still working at a Meijer store in Michigan will finally be able to retire. His story went viral online after an influencer posted an interview with him.
2: I retired from General Motors and I went bankrupt and they took my pension away.
1: A GoFundMe was set up and it's raised $1.5 million in just 4 days. That's what's trending. I'm Jen Clark.

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2: Great finish moments ago in Major League Baseball in Cleveland. The Detroit Tigers led the Guardians 6-2 in the bottom of the fourth inning when Cleveland's Brian Rocchio hit a grand slam to tie it. Moments ago, Rocchio came up again in the bottom of the ninth inning.
3: Left field. Green is looking up. It is gone to Souvenir City, and the Guardians walk it off. Rocchio has done it again.
2: 7-6 Cleveland over Detroit, the final. In college football, Yahoo Sports reports that Clemson's general counsel emailed LSU's general counsel today saying that if LSU suits up players who previously signed NFL contracts when they play tomorrow, it may be a breach of the game contract between the two schools. Clemson is still planning on playing the game tomorrow.
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4: 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You know, the kind where the air traffic controllers are all fired, Poland goes on strike, and Walter Cronkite retires? Actually, we all...

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0: The Who off Face Dances, their first post-Keith Moon album, and You Better You Bet. Tom Petty, The Rolling Stones, and Foreigner also helped to start things off. The year Dudley Moore was Arthur and Steve Martin got serious in Pennies from Heaven continues right after this.
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4: I'm Monica DeLuca. Oh, Cyndi Lauper has been inducted into the Rock and Roll Hall of Fame. The legendary singer also performed an emotional tribute with her song, True Colors. The Rock Hall also honored Outkast, Bad Company, Chubby Checker, Joe Cocker, Soundgarden, and more. 21 Pilots performed Seven Nation Army as a tribute to the White Stripes being inducted. Sound courtesy of Disney Plus. Salt-N-Pepa was also honored for musical influence and Carole K for musical excellence, among others. You can stream the ceremony on Disney Plus, while a primetime shortened version will air on ABC New Year's Day. That's Fox Rocks on Fox News.
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